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0: all these wanna f*** JT.
1: They do.
0: Hellcat, this a SRT. Pull up G-Wag 6'3", make a 55 suck day T. He wanna f*** the new body. Ow. Man, you can't f*** with me, cause I came from the bottom, from the fence to the charter, broke ain't saying a thing, period.
2: I tell her shut the f*** up when I hit it.

0: come around.
1: It's called Money Bag Yo, featuring City Girls on this one and the baby. The song is called Say Something. And this is the remix. Playing at exactly 8:10 minutes was the hour of 6 in the morning. 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Good morning, Kampala. Good morning, Uganda. And good morning to the entire world. Welcome to yet another week. It is still the month of August, the 8th month of the year. 24th, just a couple of days, and we wear this one off the calendar. That means one thing and one thing only. You should be looking forward to your salary this week if your finance guy is an Arsenal chap. But if it's a money guy, there might be a small challenge in there. Derek is my name. I have the entire crew with me all the way till 10. Good morning, guys.
2: Good morning.
1: Well done, well done. How was the weekend?
3: Ah, man, it was a wonderful one.
1: It was
3: a beautiful weekend.
1: Yeah.
3: So many things taking on, happening, you know, people running, people enjoying, people doing all sorts of things.
2: I'm telling you, it was beat all over the country, by the way.
3: Yeah,
2: happening everywhere.
1: Yeah. Something was going on.
3: Something was happening somewhere.
1: Yeah,
3: so it was a beautiful one, but sadly, it wasn't salary week. But now that they're going to be reimbursed, I think it's going to be a beautiful one.
1: Hang in there.
3: Oh, yeah. It's just that I have to bust your bubble.
1: Yeah.
3: Next Monday will still be August, so brace yourself.
1: That's true. I want to believe my finance guy.
2: We'll understand.
1: We'll have come through. I'm having hope that this week I might change my working position because the account might be smiling.
3: Indeed.
1: So it is a good one.
2: Did you guys notice that road is a little bit free? Not so many people.
1: The road.
2: I drove with ease today morning.
1: What did you drive with?
3: Come on now. Give me a congratulations.
2: Oh, you guys didn't notice it.
3: Nice.
2: Like I see behind you, the cars are not many.
1: I think I did notice that. I think the reason is very simple. Kids are back on holiday, so you don't have parents, you know, leaving home very early to drop the kids off. So the roads are quite clear, but there's an operation that is going to be coming later on today. So if you are a driver or if you use, public means or if you own a taxi, you need to stick around. We have some information that you might need so that you don't fall into those dogs later on. But for now, well, the show is a go and we shall be informing you on lots of stories making headlines both across the globe as well as in our very own Corridors 256. When we do return, we open studio lines for the Alibad call. Kampala, let's wake up and go make some

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1: Yeah.
0: Good.
2: On Breakfast in the City.

0: Am I Dreaming, Cataluna? This was 2007, man. Let it run back. Let it run back. I'm talking the clock. What were you doing in 2007, Pesh?
1: Is it too far?
0: Yeah.
1: Is that hard?
2: Okay, I started understanding around.
0: So basically, 2007, you had not yet understood nothing.
2: You didn't have to do that.
1: Well,
2: I know I was in high school.
1: You were in the making.
2: Yeah, high school.
0: You can't have been in high school in 2007. 2007.
2: Yeah, I was in high school. You would think I'm young.
0: No.
2: It's just the body.
0: High school. There are higher chances if you're in high school, you've already started understanding things. But from your statement earlier.
2: And that was abrupt.
0: It
2: just came.
0: Have you guys had a story of this guy who dreamt while he was a hen? You've never had that story?
2: No.
1: What do you mean the guy dreamed with him? What do you mean?
0: There's this guy. Yali Eba say, Nalo Tanga Fuse and Coco.
2: It's already funny before you complete.
1: Yeah. No, he's hidden.
0: So, in this guy's dream, when he was the hen, he had to lay an egg.
2: Eba.
0: In so doing so, unfortunately, in reality,
1: he let go.
2: I knew how this was coming, but I didn't see it coming.
0: And his brother came up saying, Why? Oli mukono na kumuli.
2: Amanyari maji.
0: So don't be there dreaming, man. Some dreams are crazy, bro. Some dreams are crazy. But get to be part of this awesomeness, man. Give us a call. Studio lines are open. Let us know how you are doing this morning. And, of course, who you want to wake up. We call it the Alibad call. And the studio numbers are
1: 0703-979797 or 0786-979797. Work somebody up this Monday morning, the 24th of August, 2026.
2: Well. Waking up, all parents. Hope you're taking care of your bundles of joy before they become problems to the society.
0: Oh, wow.
1: But I understand.
2: Bali no kubawa obudde.
0: Yeah.
2: Nebyo suka kumacho kuleka omwana okoma okiro bambi. Abana bafuse nsonga.
0: Yeah, yeah. But unacho manje tutamanyi.
2: Ah, mkwano gosigenda mwogera ko omwana we.
0: Kuzati.
2: Bauli daka imba akapia. Na gweddalu tanaka udi.
0: Bakaita na gweddalu. Guys, I was out of town for just 2 days. What's the challenge?
1: You didn't see Abba's song, new song. He opens up with Nagwet Dalu, something like that.
0: For real?
1: Man, I'm telling you, it has been sensational. At least clips are running on socials.
0: I need to catch up with that boy.
1: Linyo Mutiko, let's back on 0703-979797 or 0786-979797.
2: Alright, is it a good morning to you?
3: Good morning,
2: Patrick.
3: Good morning, man.
2: To have a good day, and how's your weekend?
0: So let us know, guys, who are you waking up this morning?
1: Guys, I saw a clip of Honorable Balam Balgahar. It was in a hotel. You know, now there's a difference between a hotel and a hotel.
2: A restaurant.
1: We have no restaurant. Bambi was there having some good lunch. That day, I said, big up to our minister. He's working so hard. He goes in the field. Now we get the economy. Yeah, want see. Mm. Yeah. So yeah. Good morning.
2: Like you go to a restaurant and you pick the plate yourself and you first clean it before you give it and they give you food.
0: Oh, but then minister was.
4: Good morning, good people.
1: Good morning, Uncle Ken.
4: I'm okay.
1: Yes, who are you waking up?
4: Yes, Fresh and David.
1: Good morning, Uncle Ken.
4: I'm okay. Class, you are too dead that you're
1: much.
4: But I'm going to receive the time at Chalta for.
0: Oh, wow. I call my own coach this week at Molinde.
4: Now, guess what? What is the reward? I think you have mastered this video. So, Valavo, I've been there for that.
0: Oh, okay.
4: Yes, shout out to Esteri.
0: Shout out to her.
4: Ivan.
1: Guys, I want to wake up our bishop. Yes.
0: Bishop Patience Rawogo.
1: Indeed. Well deserved.
0: Yeah. It happened over the weekend. Hey, and the president and the wife were there. Daddy and the mommy.
1: Physically.
0: Yes.
1: Yes. And so, I have to thank God.
0: We have a new bishop.
2: We do.
1: We do.
2: Congratulations.
0: Why don't you kaka kisako kusabira mu church ya Patience?
1: Sichikoranga ko kale mbadde ntiyayo naika tiket funye bishop. Ndoza I should start
0: I want to go for a service in her church. Ndabe because you see, a friend of mine once told me that the rich pray differently.
1: Hey,
0: vis-a-vis Patience and her friends.
1: Talk about overnight.
0: This business of shouting at night. Whoa. Out. Get out.
2: By the way.
0: And also when they are praying, their prayers are more calm and collected. You know. Heavenly Father, I want to thank you for this. Their prayers are more of thanking prayers.
1: Yes.
0: Thank you for this. Thank you for, you know, this. Thank you for this. You see? And that's why they even get more. Because even the Bible is clear somewhere. Yeah. I think you will correct me, my friend. The Bible says also you have to thank him before you ask him. But now you come this other side.
1: You're saying this
0: other side. Chitwale! Chitwale!

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0: Coming in from Taylor, the song is called Easy. It's a 2025 song and just 12 minutes to the top of the hour now. It is about the time that we take you around the world. So where do you start from?
1: Let's start from the Democratic Republic of Congo with their, you know, nemesis. They call them the Rwanda-backed M23. Now, I don't know how many times I have said this, but this time I think there's some hope. A ray of hope at the end of the tunnel, because they have agreed on a roadmap for peace talks. Now, in a joint statement, after 5 days of talks in Switzerland, they said they had pledged to pursue negotiations towards comprehensive peace and conflict resolution and set up a mechanism to monitor the ceasefire. Now, the latest negotiations were attended by the M23, the government of DRC, Qatar, the US, the Republic of Togo, the African Union Commission, and the host Switzerland. Now, the parties agreed to establish a mechanism tasked with reviewing progress and addressing challenges in implementation of obligations and commitments under the Doha Framework Agreement. They developed a sequence of steps and timelines while also committing to flexibility and creativity. Mm. So, yeah, there's some hope. Let's pray that this goes on well and there's some ceasefire.
0: Yes, and there's a mechanism for it. Yeah. This is really, really beautiful. Hope it lasts, though. Now, getting all the way to Guinea, there is bad news right here. Remember, this also happened in Uganda sometime, but let me bring you up to speed. So at least 30 people have been killed after a mud of rubbish at a major waste site collapsed onto nearby homes in Guinea's capital, Conakry. This is according to the government. Now, they say another 22 people were also injured, including 6 seriously in the city's Dar es Salaam area. Now, significant resources and personnel, including the military, have been deployed to search for the survivors after the collapse at about 2 p.m. local time, following heavy rain overnight. That's 2 a.m. to be precise, the government added in a statement. Now, according to a lady, she said her 5 children had died in this disaster and there are fears that the death toll will rise further. Now, rescuers were later seen using evacuators to comb through a mountain of scattered rubbish at the site as local residents gathered nearby. But Guinea's Prime Minister Mamadou Ba visited the scene to assess the situation and oversee the search efforts. However, the neighborhood leader

0: and seeing earlier on said there could even be a heavy toll than this one that we are seeing.
1: Just so 30.
0: Just 30 for now.
1: Where would you have a dumping site in the city, Conakry? Like at least for cases here, for us, we go to TJ's.
2: My guy. Even the Chelsea guys are like, yo, this is our city, man. Why are you bringing these things here? Well, away from that, into the European continent, and to be very particular, we're looking at the latest coming in from France. The government minister there, and this is their sports and youth minister, Marina Ferrari, has come out to confirm that France has seen 301 drownings since 19th of July, and they have linked the sharp rise in deaths compared to last year to the prolonged heat waves. Now, it should be noted that France, Spain, and Italy have been hit by heat waves, which have triggered massive wildfires that have also led people to start jumping into different water bodies, all in the name of cooling down. Now, this has not been an advantage to them. As I mentioned, 301 deaths have been reported because of drowning, and the reason is that people are trying to cool off. Ferrari said that people have been taking risks by going into water, adding that many deadly accidents have occurred in areas that are not authorized or supervised for swimming. She said that a number of drownings were recorded in open water in canals, for example. Ferrari said that government was working with regional authorities to improve swimming areas and make things much safer. She also added that many drownings, particularly among the elderly, occurred in individual pools as well. The minister said that the sudden immersion in cold water on a hot day could cause shock in some cases. Mm. People also need to exceed their physical capabilities.
1: That is a very strong point, Derek. Mm. You know, because it's hot, you're like, let me jump into it.
2: Just jumping. So the body might be in shock.
1: Yep. I saw a video some time back of guys running to supermarkets to hide in those deep freezers.
2: The coolers.
1: And I thought it was a joke.
2: Yeah.
1: But if you tell me that the numbers of people drowning are, oh my.
2: 301.
0: That's quite a big number.
2: And it's not like they're about to, you know, survive this one. If you look at the temperatures and how they keep rising, especially in Europe, there's a lot of heat that is coming in, and as far as their environments are related. But it goes back to a conversation we've been having over and over again. If we don't take care of the environment, then it will come back to bite us, and we are seeing this happening in Europe. But I do hope that they can be able to find ways around this as conversations continue to happen, and as far as, you know, climate change is relatable, and how best we can adapt to this, or better yet, even serve our very own environment. With that said, we have about 5 minutes to 7 in the morning. We are wrapping up with the first hour of the show. Those were some of the stories that were making headlines outside our corridors. But when we do return in the next hour, we bring the conversation back home. If you're using public transportation, you need to stick around for that.
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3: Does my hair look beautiful? 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

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None of you was wife material. None of you was worth all the drama. None of you was hitting it raw and mad. I'm not one of your baby mama. Always got my ass out. Always let my show. When I'm in the gym, I think about that I'm known. I'm way too fucking cocky to take him back if he been cheating. I can't let none of you raggedy think that y'all my equal. Ever since I claimed the summer, all you want a season. Ask her why she don't like me. Bet she can't give you a reason. You know motherfucking well.

0: Yeah, featuring T.I. playing right here, Radio City, where we love life and love music. It's just 11 minutes of your 7. Meanwhile, these guys have been into the drama of splitting. Can you imagine 2024, they were preparing for their first split, which happened in 2016. They split, and then in 2017, they go back. Then 2021, they split again. And then they reunited, actually, after 2017. Yeah. They split and then reunited again in 2021. And then in 2024, it's when they called it quits. If you've been seeing videos of them, I've been seeing one of them, I think, crying over and over in these videos.
1: Yeah.
0: And their issues have been around finances and music. So there is no reunion this time. But splitting, it a dada. It's really sad to see such a good group. Good, but they're still doing well as solo artists. Yeah.
2: Well, not as well as they were when they were a duo, but...
1: Do you know Mr. P?
2: Uh-huh.
0: By the... Oh.
1: Do you know Rude Boy?
0: Uh-huh. It's hard to differentiate these guys. There's that song for money, something.
1: So they're doing well as what?
0: Anyway, yeah, one of them is doing well. Anyway, it usually happens. And anyway, welcome to the second afternoon. In case you've just woken up, man, we've been here from the first one. So this is the second one. And we are telling you this hour is brought to you by MTN. 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
2: Now, if you know you're a tax owner or you use taxis, you need to look out for this. The leaders over the Uganda Tax Operators Federation have come out to advise members with commuter taxis in dangerous mechanical condition, also known as DMCs, to park them ahead of the crackdown by Uganda Police Force and, of course, with the Ministry of Works and Transport. Now, how do we find ourselves here? Last week, the Minister of State for Works and Transport, Mr. Fred Byamukama, came out to announce an operation targeting unfit taxis starting today. The 24th of August. He went ahead to say that starting Monday, 24th August, no DMC taxis will be allowed within Greater Kampala Metropolitan Area. I directed the police to launch a 100-day operation targeting commuter taxis found to be in a dangerous mechanical condition. He went ahead to say that our roads must not be or must not become death traps because of the poorly maintained vehicles. It should be noted that Greater Kampala roads have seen an increase in DMC taxes. Many operators have attributed this to high operation costs, the rise in, of course, the price of vehicles, traffic congestion, as well as stiff competition from alternative transport options such as motorcycles as well as passenger trains. The chairperson of this particular federation has come out to also comment. This is, of course, Rashid Sechindi, who has come out to, you know, urge members whose vehicles fail to meet the Ministry of Works to park them before operation begins. So here we are. Earlier on, we were talking about the fact that there was hardly many vehicles on the road. And as the day unfolds, we shall definitely see a reduction in numbers of taxis on the roads. But guys, here we are. I think each of us on this show has had, you know, an experience with some of these DMCs, especially the taxis that we're talking about. You sit in a taxi, no la vida dalanga. You are just cruising on the mercy of God. You know?
1: The other day I was listening to a stereo in the jam, and she said she one time sat in a taxi and she could see the floors.
2: The road, like,
0: the road,
1: the vehicle was moving. But, you know, I like what Honorable Fred Byamukama is doing to the Ministry of Works and, you know, making sure that our roads are safe. Because, like, we who move in the wee hours of the night, taxi chinja one light. You think it's a border coming, you know, they are cruising in a weird way. Man, let me tell you, it's too much.
0: I heard one of the taxi operators was saying, Baba, we baba, ongele yoko, 2 weeks, kubanga, bainaba, nabako, mio, bain, nobody, sir, and all those things. What do you think? Adding them 2 weeks?
1: I,
0: We love doing things at the
2: I'm telling you. Because, man, you see, this is the problem we've had. Away from the traffic congestion in Kampala, we're also dealing with the fact that, you know, our roads have gone beyond their usage time. Yeah. If you look at most of our roads, when they are constructing roads, usually there's like a time lapse for how long the road should be in existence for. So it could be 5 years, 10 years, 15, 20, depending on the materials they are using. But if you look at most of our roads in Kampala, they have overstayed their stay. I don't know if it makes sense that way, you know. So we have that as an issue in there. And then, of course, aside from that, you have people who just cannot drive carefully in this CBD of ours, you know, especially these taxi guys. You know, we have seen them take turns where they're not supposed to take times. They just, you know, branch off the road. They don't even indicate. So they have their issues. So that gentleman asking for an extension of a 2 weeks period, I think for me that's one of the reasons that we have failed to streamline this kind of transportation within the CBD. You know, every time an operation comes in, either it's not going to achieve its goal, or it's going to happen for 1, 2, 3 days, and then we go back to the drawing board. Or you will have individuals who are saying, we are not ready. Like, how do you wake up and say you are not ready, yet you've been driving this vehicle and you know it is in a dangerous mechanical condition? So I think we need to step up, you know.
1: The level of entitlement that we have in this country is just mind-blowing. Because for me, this is where I see us going. If the minister can just do this, that means from there, let's start with making sure that the traffic lights are also obeyed. Over border, over taxi, over car.
2: That's business of stopping at the traffic lights and then there's a bunch of motorcycles ahead of you. By the time it's green and the bikes, the motorcycles have left, it is now ready.
1: It is now ready, yes. And then the traffic guy stops you. Park there. You're like, but my guy, you saw.
2: So, yeah, if you are driving or if you own, you know, a DMC of a taxi, you need to look out for this. 100 days start now. We wait and see how it unfolds.

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1: Now, guys, the Minister of Health has raised a concern over increasing cases of respiratory illnesses at Mulago Hospital, and they're linking the rise partly to air pollution, which is caused by burning garbage, particularly plastic waste. Now, the ministry says burning rubbish releases harmful smoke and pollutes into the air, exposing communities to substances that can damage their respiratory system and then contribute to illnesses. She was speaking during a waste management demonstration on waste segregation at Chisasi and Kulambira Markets in Akawa West. The Minister of Health, Permanent Secretary Dr. Diana Twine, urged the public to stop burning garbage and adopt proper waste disposal. If I'm to quote, she says, cases of respiratory illnesses have increased at Mulago Hospital and air pollution is among the factors contributing to this problem. And she said, proper waste management is critical to protecting communities from diseases and other health complications associated with the environmental pollution. However, this comes in as we are preparing for the National Cleaning Day, which is scheduled for August
0: 29th. Yes, Saturday.
1: And with the main event expected to take place in Chaliwajala. And they have told the company responsible for garbage collection on behalf of KCCA to ensure that waste collected during the cleaning exercise is placed directly on the garbage trucks instead of being dumped along roadsides. So they've also called for greater public participation in this waste segregation. And as we wait for 29, we Ugandans
0: are law abiding, and I guarantee you on that day people will come and take the garbage. However, what I'm not so sure about is if the service providers to take that will do it instantly.
1: They'll be there.
0: I'm telling you, on a Monday we shall talk about, but Nange, there is still garbage on the road. Wait and see.
2: Yeah, but also it cannot be taken off in 24 hours, so you have to give them some time. Sunday, Monday, Tuesday. Anything is possible, but I'm looking forward to this month's cleaning. Yeah, this Saturday, so I am ready.
1: I'm just an SD, so you know. I think.

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0: of winners courtesy of Nam Blazers, but also had a barrage of games over the weekend where some of our people won and lost. But hey, who am I to tell you? We have the guru in the building, Peter Tabu, joining Breakfast in the City this Monday morning. It is, of course, the 24th of August, 2026, to update us what is happening in the world of sports, both on the local and international scene. Good morning, Peter Tabu. How are you doing?
1: Yeah, good morning. Good morning. Good morning. Back in full force, football. Yeah, the football season across Europe is back, so we're going to run the entire 9 months, or less actually, talking what's happening in England, because crazy results from the opening weekend of the Premier League, and we'll get to that in a bit. But for starters, Namungo Blazers are champions of the National Basketball League, back-to-back. They did come through to beat up on City Oil after overtime. In Hoima, in a game where, of course, quite a number of fans showed up to watch, you know, the basketball game, and I think those who traveled can agree that it was really, really worth it, because people are complaining about, space and all of that, and they went to the Hoima Arena, where I felt there was just too much space for them to watch the game. Anyways, 81-74 after overtime is how that game ended. Nyembo Fataki rose to the occasion, 35 points, game high. Anthony Chukwura had 12, Jimmy Enabo had 12. Those were the players in double figures for Namungo. For City Oil, you had Patrick Rembaton, 27 points. Landry Ndikumana on 10 points, Fahid Bale on 14. And that was just about it. So Namungo winning the basketball title back to back right there. What does that mean for City Oil? Maybe they'll have to regroup and do something else to try and make sure they bounce back better. That's basketball for you. In football, on the local scene, Vipers won the FUFA Super Cup, which is literally the season opener for the Ugandan football season. They won that one by 3-1, convincingly, although at some point the game was 1-1. Martin Kiza leveled for Chitara after Vipers had earlier on taken the lead right there. But Vipers continued with their form, scoring 2 other goals to win 3-1. So the Venoms, of course, get started on Friday in the league after that victory. The Saturdays Ugandan Premier League kicks off this Friday in Uganda. And I need to inform people that the league is going to run between Tuesday and Sunday. It's a crazy schedule. Yeah. And games will be played mostly at 4 p.m. Why? Because we have the AFCON coming up and the league has to end probably by April, May. Yeah, because AFCON starts in June, running through to July, and Uganda co-hosts. So there you have it. That's some local action for you in football. And in basketball, we need to mention that Max Verstappen crashed out of his home Grand Prix after 2 laps. He, of course, definitely hit the wall and the tires or this on the side of the racetrack and crashed out right there. But Lando Norris won it, coming through to represent McLaren, beating Mercedes and Kimi Antonelli to come through and win the Dutch Grand Prix right there. In football, like I mentioned, elsewhere, action is already underway. In Spain, Real Madrid beating Espanyol by 2-1. They had a late goal, though, scored in there for them to get 3 points. Then, of course, Barcelona beating Elche by 5-0. 2-0. Yeah, 2 assists from Aaron Gordon, who came off the bench to replace Lamine Yamal in there. But Rafinha scored twice, Adeyemi and Fermin Lopez scoring twice as well in that one in the Spanish Primera Liga. And of course, crossing over to England, the English Premier League as well. I have to mention that, yeah, it was quite a crazy weekend. But before we do that, in Italy, Napoli beat Genoa by 2-0. Parma lost to Cagliari 1-0. Juve beat Frosione 1-0 as well. AC Milan beating Torino 2-1. And Atlanta beating Sassuolo 2-1 as well in Italy this past weekend. Now let's cross over to England, where we had an early kickoff that really made the headlines. Hull City, newly promoted, running over Manchester United, convincingly winning by 2-0 on Saturday afternoon. Big question marks on Carrick. Yes, it's only one game, but already beginning to raise questions right there. Everton beating Crystal Palace 2-0. Ipswich beating Sunderland 2-1. While Leeds beat Nottingham Forest 1-0. Brentford beat Spurs 3-0.
0: That was a shocker for me, Peter Tabu.
1: Yeah.
0: I expected Spurs to be of some at least force this season.
1: Well, Brentford kicking off very, very well. Sangare, one of the new players that came in, putting up a show as Brentford picked up 3 points. Now, Brighton beat Aston Villa 4-0 as well. A tough one there on Unai Emery. You also had Manchester City fighting back to win against Bournemouth by 2-1.
0: Yeah.
1: They really had to dig deep to get this result because Vardiol scored in added time. Well, of course, Tavernier had given Bournemouth the lead after 26 minutes. Guehi leveled 4 minutes to the end, and then Vardio won it for them. Ryan Sharkey providing both assists. I like the one that he gave Vardio. First, the goal was ruled out for offside, but after VAR checked, it was awarded to Manchester City. So, a close one there for City,
0: yeah.
1: But they come out on top to win it. Yes, Erling Haaland was in action. He did not score. Then Liverpool had to score late on to pick a point against Newcastle. That goal was scored by Szoboszlai. It was a penalty, 90+9. Really, really, really, really late. But Elanga and Willock had almost secured Newcastle 3 points. Gapko made it 2-1 in the 55th minute before Szoboszlai scored that penalty. So that game ending 2-2 for the Reds and Newcastle, of course, who had lost Aaron Gordon and Bruno Guimaraes to Arsenal. Arsenal, of course, doing the job earlier on Friday. Now, today we do have Fulham taking on Chelsea. For the Blues, of course, under Xabi Alonso. For Fulham and Alvaro Albeloa, both played at Liverpool. I think both played at Real Madrid. Yeah.
0: Yes, they both played it.
1: Yeah, if I'm not mistaken, both won the World Cup with Spain. So, yeah, it's going to be an interesting one. Let's see what both managers have, for themselves right there. But I can assure you that the Premier League is now up and running. Interesting weekend. Of course, you have to look forward to what's coming up next. For example, United take on Ipswich. They'll be hoping to bounce back from that terrible result that they got. Spurs Newcastle, interesting game if you ask me on Saturday, and of course the Arsenal playing next Monday against Aston Villa. So yeah, let's get started. Let's see how far some of these results can put these teams. So sad start for United fans.
0: Thank you, Peter Tabu, for the update. You can catch him later on with the Jam at 5:30. Coming up will be Bad Idea.
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0: 97FM Radio City is where you're plugged in with exactly 8 minutes to 8 in the morning. As we sail through the second hour of the show, allow me to remind you that as you get your week started, well, don't you forget what that kid has told you. Star Times needs to be reactivated. Yes, so recharge your Star Times decoder today for non-stop variety entertainment during this school holiday. They have 9 dedicated kids channels to keep the young ones entertained. Yes, don't take them for those holiday Simanya teachings and whatnot. We shall be discussing that a little bit later on. But of course, Miss Uganda competitions on Star Times Makula Chika is also happening every Friday to Sunday at 8 p.m. La Liga Bundesliga, as well as the Carabao Cup, Saudi League Pro, and our very own Uganda Premier League is also showing. So subscribe to Classical Smart Bouquet at only 36,000 to give your family full blast entertainment. Family entertainment, Kubela, I see.
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0: 0703 9797 9797 0786 9797 9797, the numbers to call to rant away. What is your bad idea this Monday morning, the 24th of August 2026?
1: Yeah, let's have it. Let's know what is stressing you as of this Monday morning. This is the time where you get to throw it all out.
0: So, Derek, real quick, in the journals today, the Daily Monitor to be exact, they have one of the headlines there, and they're saying a new study reveals over 210 new HIV infections in Kampala weekly. Now, they say the spike is suspected to be driven by unregulated sexual activity in massage parlors, spas, and lodges, domestic violence, structural inequalities, and digital or social media influenced exposure.
2: How could digital social media exposure?
0: But the number is staggering. 211 people in Kampala weekly. Every week.
2: So sad.
0: So sad. So sad. That's my bad idea.
1: The number of people
2: getting HIV.
0: Getting infected per weekly. Week.
1: In the 200 people.
0: Yes, 200 people weekly.
2: Every week.
0: The numbers are staggering. It is. I don't know. Yet we 2030, we have a fight to kick out HIV/AIDS by 2030. That's one of our goals in the National Development Plan for NDP4. So, it about Tweed Deco, guys. Let's go back to ABC.
1: Especially C.
0: C, yeah. Yeah,
1: if you can't contain it, you gotta use C.
2: And also avoid parlors, massages, spas.
1: No, you can go there, but go there when you are strictly doing that business and move out.
2: Exactly.
0: Yes.
1: You need a massage, you know, once in a while.
2: Now I'm proposing this. Women go to a women's parlor and then the men go
0: you
2: to
0: see, we passed
2: like
0: what
2: that.
0: Was that?
1: What you mean women go to the women's parlor, man? A parlor is a parlor. It's, you know, you do.
2: Like you go to a parlor where if you're a woman, you go to one which is being operated by only women. If you're a man, you go to the one that's there. It doesn't make sense, right?
1: It doesn't make sense. Absolutely. It doesn't make sense. It doesn't make sense. Yeah, but as you get into those parlors, stick to the business, you know? Stick to the business. Get that body massaged. Relax. You know, feel fresh and get back to the drawing board. Not this business of involving any other services.
0: What is your bad idea?
1: Radio City, hello?
3: Chani.
0: Yeah.
3: Okay, I'm in Uganda,
0: Oga. Ndi muna Uganda. Achen bida.
3: Now, there is that thing behind you people in Chiswa. I don't know why it's still there. It was around 8 in the evening. I said, Nangetang and then massage the mundo gusoske. When I reached, I find the girl at the gate said, yes, we do this at this cost. What will we be getting So it's not a surprise. These people do these things there. And this when the owners are seeing, as long as you pay. If you have a no work or charter, I steam bath, this money became like, if you're not.
1: Thank you so much. Abada is how just kalika efasi.
0: Akafoki.
2: You're a bad idea. Bali bakubanji zako sente ku Friday, Saturday. Ngaogena mu weekend ngana ozetaga. Mutandiko kubanja sente from Tuesday, Wednesday and Thursday. From Friday, Saturday, Sunday, Monday ne sonywa wa dezizo.
1: A beggar has no choice. Gurachova weola.
2: We now no kubera mne common sense. 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
0: the level of entitlement onage kusete zitarizi zo
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0: Coming in from Kalani, the song is called Folded. This is a 2025 song from her album, which is also called Folded. 14 minutes of the album, 8th, 24th of August, 2026.
1: I want to dedicate this one to everyone who postpones folding their clothes. If you know, especially those people that stay alone.
2: Yeah.
1: You know, you get your clothes off the hang line, you throw them in the couch, wherever you put them. And you keep telling yourself, I'll fold those clothes. I will fold those clothes.
0: And you don't.
1: I'm culprit number one.
0: You don't
2: well
0: fold
2: done
0: your
2: for snitching on yourself.
1: Let me tell you,
2: you're not alone.
1: It's not that I don't fold them. I do, but I'm one of those individuals who will postpone that entire activity for about like 3 days.
0: And then when you want to sit in the couch, you just push them aside?
1: Yeah, because I don't have one couch, so...
0: Yes.
1: So I have one couch where I just bring everything that they have washed and just throw in there.
2: Yeah.
1: So then I have this other one where I lounge and chill and just, you know. So I'd be looking at them from a distance there and I'm like, okay.
2: You're like,
1: so,
2: I see you,
1: I'm
2: but...
1: Like, I won't need to wear you for like 3 weeks. So it's gone.
0: 3 weeks?
1: I mean, when they wash clothes, I have like enough clothes to take me for another, you know.
0: So you leave them on the couch for like 3 weeks?
1: Not 3 weeks. It could be a couple of days. All but right. The whole idea is in the fact that when I get them from the hang line, like other more responsible people do, you know, people who are probably married or something, they fold them immediately.
0: Yeah.
1: But me, the moment I pick them, drop them in there, and I'm like, okay, Netflix, where had I stopped? Continue. So they'll be there for like Monday, Tuesday, Wednesday.
0: And
1: then like on Thursday, I'm like, oh, God,
0: getting to the weekend.
1: I need to fold this cloth. Or sometimes Madame will just fold them and you know, yeah, before she leaves, like, I helped you fold your clothes before they spend another week. I'm like, thank
0: you. Something nice.
2: 2026 is good for him.
0: I'm telling you,
2: I don't know. You promised us, but there's nothing. We ain't heard nothing. There's no he in there.
1: No, it's just etiquette, you know what I'm saying?
0: To fold a man's clothes.
1: I mean,
0: when I find them disorganized.
1: I mean, what's wrong with that?
0: Can't you get someone to fold them? Why me?
1: It's not an obligation.
0: Thank you.
1: It's but you know it. There's a way. You see, these are some of the things you need to know.
0: Okay.
1: There's a way it adds on to a bit of value, especially depending on why you are dating. You know, I'll give you another example. You know, if you are dating this lady and you've reached that particular stage as a man, whereby now you are dating with the purpose of probably, you know, maybe getting married or something, or starting a family, and you leave this woman at home, and you know, you come back and they probably had lunch and. The sink is just there, the house is disorganized, and you know, there's a bit of untidiness going on, and yet you as an individual, you are, you know, you look
0: you're
1: out
0: clean.
1: For your place,
0: yeah,
1: you know, you're a clean individual.
0: No, that's
1: so
0: okay.
1: When you reach home and you find the individual has done nothing, as a man who is dating for a purpose, you start crossing a bit, you're like...
0: But if she has a good heart.
1: Mm-mm, my friend, people no longer move around. People no longer move around with scanners to scan people's hearts. You know, but even top to now, just imagine, you know, you come back home, the house is just anyhow. I don't think there's any man who would love that. I'm not saying women go to these men's houses and start becoming housemaids. But I'm saying, you know, there should be a bit of...
0: You're right.
1: You can take care of the home. Because at the end of the day, the man will create the house.
0: Mm-hmm.
1: We shall build the house. As a man, you have to provide shelter for your man, for your woman, and your kids. Yeah, you have to. So if you are able to create a house, there's only one individual who can turn it into a home.
0: Derek, you're going to and make that's a good woman. Husband. I want to contribute some money to your wedding.
1: Please, feel free. Feel free. A very good man by the time to ya kumpa mtu wala abili sikazo
0: usente vo. No, but
1: it makes a lot of sense.
0: Yeah, it does.
1: You know? It's like having a man who does not provide, clearly. I mean, you can also tell when you're dating this man, you know, how they treat you as a lady, how they look out for your needs. I'm not saying men go and steal so that you provide for your woman.
0: There, I want you there.
1: Up on top of Tono to now,
0: exactly.
1: You know,
0: my hair.
1: What? Over my screen guard. Man, I need to get a new screen. You know, there are those things that you keep bringing up in conversation.
2: Yeah.
1: Right? You know, going as a man, no sorrow, no mukubachi surprise, just screen guarding. You have provided for her needs,
0: and it's the little things, guys.
1: The small things,
0: the small words.
1: Yeah.
2: Observe with jamu reciprocation.
1: Me, there's a time, madam came home after going through heavy traffic.
0: Yeah.
1: Hey, that evening was not kawama. She was agitated, pissed. Mm-hmm. My fuel. And fuel was going up, man. The next morning, I said, you know what? It's okay. We're going to use your car.
2: Mm-hmm.
1: So, yeah, I passed by the fuel station.
0: Full tank.
1: I put in some fuel for her. It went back to where she likes it.
2: Yeah.
1: Hey, when it is up, those things. I said, okay, now that has been solved. Now I hope you're okay. Yeah, so small things, you know, and reciprocate these things.
0: I'm here smiling, girl. Like, yeah. Teeth, I'm like, that's beautiful.
1: Yeah.
0: But I'm not folding clothes.
2: 18 minutes.
1: But are you going to lay the bed?
0: Yeah, of course. Lay the bed, clean, yeah. But no clothes.
2: Not folding. Katobo Koseji.
1: Welcome to the third hour of the show, man. 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

0: Now that kids are in holidays, last week on the floor of Parliament, the Member of Parliament for Nasana Municipality raised an issue. His name is Honorable Zambari Bolasio Mukasa, and he raised a concern over what he calls the rampant and unregulated practice of holiday coaching in public and private schools. Of course, he says school holidays are meant to give learners time to rest and bond with their families, but some schools are undermining that purpose. Because of what he said, the Minister of State for Sports, this is Honorable Peter Ogwang, of course, who stepped on the floor of Parliament, and he said the ministry condemned the holiday teaching, noting that circulars have already been issued to chief administrative officers, and official school calendars clearly set out teaching and holiday periods. He was responding to somebody, and because of that, in our Kampala says, we are asking you today, the 24th of August 2026, to share your thoughts. We ask you to share your thoughts on the Ministry of Education and Sports movement to tighten enforcement against schools conducting unauthorized holiday teaching.
1: Yes, the kids are back home, and probably as a parent, you have received a letter from some of these schools telling you your kids need to stay. And usually they do that with candidate classes.
0: Yes.
1: They need to stay, sijui what, an extension of a school holiday teaching, blah, blah, blah. We have had an echo share of that. But the conversation is definitely growing up in Parliament, and when we do return, we would like you to be part of it as a guardian, as a parent, as a brother, as a sister in there. What do you make of these schools that go ahead to conduct teachings during the holidays? We all know that holidays are now, what, 3 weeks? Mm-hmm. At most 4 weeks?
0: Yes.
1: You know, so the kid needs that time to recuperate, but schools are saying no. They need to go on with studies. When we do return, we open studio lines for you to be part of this conversation.
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0: Says today, the 24th of August 2026, we're having a conversation that has holiday makers centered around it, and of course, holiday teachings. So, we're asking you to share your thoughts on the Ministry of Education and Sports movement to tighten enforcement against schools conducting unauthorized holiday teaching. The concern was raised in Parliament with members saying this is affecting the actual intention of the holidays. The conversation was ignited by Nansana, a member of parliament, and this is Honorable
1: Zambali,
0: former journalist as well.
2: Yeah,
0: I smile a lot from ear to ear when I see, you know, former journalists taking on positions like MPs. Mm. It gives me hope that one day, Pesh, you can also make it.
2: Hallelujah,
0: amen. Pose one more. But get to be part of this conversation. Studio lines are open, 0703 and 0786 97 97 97.
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3: Yes. At first, I was not comfortable, little so.
2: Yeah.
3: Because minus this money component, you people, when you become parents, you will know that these teachers protect our children more than we do. We are hustlers, minus the money component, you know, because you are mobilizing for next term school fees, then there is this coaching fees. But then, protection is more important. When you go home at this time, you'll find if you have three children, all of them are not home at home. And yet they are not going to go for coaching. Can you imagine? So I think we need the protective angle is so key. Of course, adding some little knowledge.
0: Okay, thank you so much, Uncle Ken. 0703 and 0786 97 97 97 are the numbers to call to be part of this conversation.
2: 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Yeah, hello, good morning.
3: Hello.
2: Yes, hello.
3: What is the word?
2: Yes, Yabba.
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1: 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Share your thoughts on the Ministry of Education and Sports tightening conditions for kids studying as holiday studies, so to speak. Now, I'll pick up from where Uncle Ken left off, and I'll say you can't have your cake and eat it too. The problem with our education system is that it's result oriented. So with the back of that, at the back of our minds, we're always pushing for children getting equipped with all this knowledge and all this information. So it continues even in holidays. Some parents are like, "Omana, I know so many, Some people have their kids doing winter, I don't know, extension at home, you know. They want the child to excel because ayagala gambo mwana wangu yaise, you know. And the other thing is that the only way we can gauge that a child has been imparted with knowledge is through that that result slip they give you.
2: Yes.
1: You know, maybe for some schools that are somewhat, you know, are religious or something or cultural, there's that other knowledge they impart them. No one or anything we have to show is because they have attained a certificate in something. Mm-hmm. So that pushes us to have these kids study even holiday and all these other things. So it's a catch-22 situation.
2: And if I'm to add on, I think I would still go with the holiday teaching, especially if you're a slow learner. Mm. You abananga boba disirunt na abasomesa abatabitegera. So ka pressure kabaka kedde abana basinga we bagenda. Naba no msomesa, naba ne that personal teaching. So I would still go for it.
0: A slow learner is a slow learner, by the way.
2: It helps when they give you extra time.
0: No, by the way, sometimes it does not even help. It's not guaranteed that because you're a slow learner and now that we are having private teachings, you'll be able to catch up. Some kids are just naturally stupid. For lack of a better word,
1: they're just not interested in that.
0: I don't know if
1: that
0: interested
1: sounds better.
0: Let's go with that then. As a parent, I understand where you're coming from. but let me tell you, just because you sleep in the garage does not make you a car. No matter how many times you sleep in that garage, you will not become a car. You know, and it's the same thing here. Because see, we are looking at what happens at school vis-a-vis what is happening during the holidays, you know. This is a kid who has gone through about 3 months or 4 months of, you know, maybe waking up at 4 a.m. if they're in boarding to be able to make it for morning prep, and they go through the entire day, evening prep, and, you know, it's the same thing. And to make matters worse, some of these schools even have teachings during the weekends, like on Saturday, you know. Kids have classes up to 3 p.m. or whatever time it is, or 1 p.m. or whatever time it is. And these are the same students you are succumbing to more holiday teachings. This is wrong. And I think this also goes back to, you know, the conversation to have around our curriculum. Because you see, most of the times these schools are having these extended holiday teachings, one of their reasons is because they want to cover enough.
1: Yes.
0: You know, well, if I remember correctly, those were the reasons that teachers used to give us.
2: Absolutely.
0: We need to cover enough so that by the time you sit for your UNIB, you have been able to, you know, go through all these subjects or all these chapters, which for me I find lame. So I'm saying, let's go back to the drawing board of the curriculum, you know. Let's discuss what are some of the things that, you know, we need to take out of this so-called curriculum. This whole business of teachers having extra lessons in the name of covering a lot, I think for me we need to move away from that. Holidays should be meant for holidays. Let the kid rest. Let the kid be able to recuperate with her siblings or his siblings.
1: Yeah.
0: Teach them, you know, some other aspects of life, like how to make money, how to coordinate and live with a community of people. Like, let them use the holiday to learn about other life skills. Life is not about education, let me tell you. We have so many rich people in this Kampala here and Uganda who they last saw a chalkboard in P2. You know?
1: Yeah.
0: So I know we usually say Kalam Tevunda, tell him, but take the kids to school. It's better to have those papers at the end of the day than if you don't have a job. But also, you need to look out for other life skills. And holidays is when you can do this.
1: Derek, you talked about, you know, covering the curriculum. And I remembered in Elevo, you know, back then when I was still in school, there was a subject called Divinity or CRE, but Divinity, Div 1 to be exact, was about
0: Divinity was for HSC, and CRE
1: was
0: for
1: Elevo.
0: Yes.
1: Now, Divinity, that was paper one, which was Old Testament, I think.
0: Mm-hmm.
1: Now, the teacher would come and give us notes.
0: Mm.
1: And then he would read. And he said, and then God said, let there be, and there was. Mm. So I'll never forget that phrase. I'm like, this man is making us write notes. When you go back to the Bible, you see literally the same thing. I said, nah.
2: Mm. So you're writing the Bible.
1: We're literally writing the Bible. So these things of saying we want to finish up the curriculum.
0: Syllabus.
1: The syllabus. Manya what?
2: Olaba, when you're
0: well, the minister also made it very clear. This is the state minister for, you know, Ministry of Education and Sports. He said that there is a number out there in case you encounter a school that is doing these so-called holiday teachings. Please be a whistleblower. Call this number 0800-377-771. If you are a parent and you've received that letter from the school and they are telling you, you know, your child has to stay, there's going to be an extension of holiday teaching, you keep quiet. Get your phone, just dial the number 0800-377-771. Tell them even the day you're going to school so that you also act shocked when they come to arrest everybody. So that the school does not think you're a snitch. You get what I'm saying? When they come, you're like, oh my God, you are here? please don't take us, Kumbe, you are the guy.
1: The challenge with the challenge with the law is that it can bite you innocently and guiltily.
0: But you see, whistleblowers are protected.
1: No, this is what happens.
0: People never get to know.
1: You whistleblow, they close the school. Then they set UNEB exams. Ngomana candidate.
2: Ngababagad.
0: Ah, na ato wa obamugezi. 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Kwa katu wa reporting gila. We not turn the kokunyo nyeza o plan. Because if you know geza koku run say chintu chino, by the way, you know. Atena kuzinabana.
2: Never bako. I'm sure there's been a student just been jotting down that number when you're saying it.
0: Hey, number your way, please.
1: Now, about a deca sent a number. When you whistleblow and we give you, Senga,
0: whistleblower, but you
2: bawa.
0: Rockwell, you see this whole whistleblowing thing, like I said, has a lot of anonymity around it.
2: Mm.
0: People don't need to know who you are. Ova kuwa dea kasimo, bachi, but Nenga, about Baba. 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
2: Encha.
0: Haya basi.

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1: 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For this week at Mutiny, there is also Paw Patrol. This is a Dino movie. There's also Spider-Man, The Odyssey, and there's also Moana. Now, remember that all these movies will be showing at different times. For more info, check out the social media pages. We are talking at Cinemax CG on X, and then there is also at Century Cinemax on Instagram. And then our Radio City pages for all the updates you'll ever need. But for bookings, kindly call this number at 0755-660-440.
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0: One of my all-time favorite coming in from the brothers who have, well, continuously had their feuds going on. But this one is one for the books. It's called Chop My Money, featuring Akon and Mady on this one. And I want to send it to, you know, a group of men that are usually making sure that there's a woman chopping their money. You know, yeah. Men who put money in circulation through their women. You know what I'm talking about?
1: Yes.
0: Those are my guys for this song. Yeah. Woo! How many do you have in your phone book that usually, you know, send some money to you, best? If you had to do like a quick math.
2: That send money.
0: Yeah. No, answer. Send money. Tolimba guanga. Yes.
2: My brother who sends him money. Send
0: money. Ah, please.
2: Na iramba dancer. But we don't tell you kaka send.
0: Nah, niya
2: ba. You'll be the first one. The one who is listening.
0: Welcome to the last hour of the show. We got 13 minutes past the hour of 9 in the morning. If you've already checked into your workplace, well, another week is here. It's a Monday at that. As I mentioned in my introductory words, if your finance guy is an Arsenal chap, expect some kamane to come in during this week in regards to salary. If he's a Liverpool guy, watch out. Keep praying. If he's a Manu guy, yes, anyway. If he has salary this week, be very more my guy.
1: I don't even know you got much wound. Yeah.
0: So as you get into it, we do hope that it unfolds quite beautifully. But welcome aboard. The last hour is here. So as we get along with it, Derek is my name. I have Charlie and Pesh. I'm reminding you to grab a Mirinda. When you see it in that supermarket, in that retail shop next to you, grab a cold one, man. 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

0: Counterpoint this Monday, the 24th of August, 2026, and a lady writes in and she says, my boyfriend and I have been together for 2 years. 3 weeks ago, I found flirty messages and photos, daunting photos from his female colleague on his phone. When I confronted him, he got angry because I checked his phone. I left and have been staying with a friend, but he hasn't called or texted to apologize. What does his silence mean?
1: It's over. It's over. It's over. It's over.
2: You've been gone, and this man them hasn't called to check on you. After you grabbing videos,
0: everything spicy.
1: Spice Diana, is that you? What's going on?
0: I might be a gadget.
1: Finally. Hey, by the way, guys, you need to check out Spice Diana's new song. It's called Finally. If you've not seen or been part of the challenge, you need to go TikTok and be part of the challenge, man. Beautiful song out there coming in from Spice herself. Guys.
2: Katumura Zawadi Yasubi.
3: Guy is petty.
2: What do you mean the guy is petty?
3: It's
2: about a simple exit. Do I have to teach you everything
0: first?
3: So I'm supposed to keep quiet when I see such things. I'm not supposed to get mad.
0: We're waiting for the right time for you to leave.
3: What?
2: Exactly.
3: What? Yeah.
2: That was the right time for this Monday. Probably there are even chances that this guy had even connived with this lady to send these messages and these pictures. Wow, but that's a nice conniving. You know what I'm saying?
0: Look at you getting ideas. What is wrong with you? What is wrong with you?
2: I'm like, yo, I'm telling you, man, you need such friends. You need such friends. You need friends who come through for you like that. You're like, you know what, man, just send me twos. You get it?
0: Yeah.
2: So that my woman can find these twos.
3: Ah.
2: And she's like, oh, don't worry, I got you.
3: What?
2: Yeah.
0: And then she comes. And you pick that moment when you know she's sneaking. You don't lock the phone, you just leave it there.
2: Yeah.
3: As a woman, don't check a man's phone, you know, to check a guy.
2: When we do return, we open studio lines for you to be part of this Counterpoint.
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0: coming in from Davido. The song's called Overdub, and it's just 9:30. We're breakfast in the city. The song is playing right here at Radio City, where we love life and love music. 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
1: Counterpoint, today, Monday, 24th August, 2026, a lady writes in and she says, my boyfriend and I have been together for 2 years. 3 weeks ago, I found flirty messages and sexy photos from his female colleague on his phone. When I confronted him, he got angry because I checked his phone. I left and have been staying with a friend, but he hasn't called or texted to apologize. What does his silence mean? 0703-0786-979797 are the numbers to call to help the lady out to understand what silence means.
2: Mm-hmm. Have you seen like a clip? I think it's from a Nigerian movie, mm-hmm, that has Mr. Okwafo. Mm-hmm. So there's this scene where there's this legendary Nigerian actor.
0: Okay.
2: I think he was at hospital. He had come to, I think, to do some checkups or something. And then I think he came with the side chick.
0: Okay.
2: So that they can do tests and whatnot.
0: Mm.
2: So as they were doing that, Mrs. Okafor comes and finds them.
0: Yo.
2: So so when she comes, this Mr. Okafor is asked a question.
3: Yeah.
2: Who is she? The side chick is now asking, who is this woman? And then Mr. Okafor is like, what's wrong with women and asking stupid questions? If I'm Mr. Okafor and she's Mrs. Okafor, what does that make her? The woman is like, hey, she's your wife. The man is like, no, she's my mother's sister. So this lady who's asking us, what does the silence mean?
3: Yeah.
2: It's a stupid question. This man has decided that you are out of his life.
3: Yes.
2: That's for sure.
3: You chose to get out. She chose.
2: This is it.
3: She chose.
2: Yeah,
3: she took herself out.
2: Yeah, she left.
3: Mm.
2: This man has not called you, not once, not twice. You've
3: not
2: been
3: never
2: aware. Clearly. This is the true definition of read the room.
0: First of all, manyanto yugaya ali guilty kata atido kukubida. Chogendo kola, first of all, just call. If you really love the guy, call and apologize for checking his phone. You keep going back till you can no go back anymore. You know, that's the only way you can move on. Because clearly she still likes the guy.
2: Mm.
0: And she caught him in a mistake. You know, and she's done his heart,
2: She wanted to be called, and then they tell her, please come back home.
0: Exactly.
2: Wololo, wololo. Yeah. Wololo.
0: Can't even move us for you guys.
3: We have told you, careful what you ask for. You might just get it. What were you looking for in a man's phone? What was she looking for in the guy's phone?
0: I'm supposed to check his phone and see what's going on.
3: For what? For what?
0: To see what's going on.
3: What do you mean? So she saw what's going on.
0: Me, I don't check a man's phone. She saw what a chick was. And if you know, when I send a text, if I'm not in the house, it is okay.
2: Naya wali wabadi kwa ono mtu goya gala na inga temuli wamu. Nengo mwa gala?
0: Nga tatuli wamu? Yeah.
2: Oche kinga simu ye?
0: No, still no.
2: Toche kinga.
0: Zagala stress. Imagine mwa gala.
2: Yeah.
0: Nete tubeda amu.
2: Temuli wamu, you are not in a relationship.
0: Aonche kinga.
2: Na inga amu ine bintu ya mwe.
0: So wala che kinga au. Inza che.
2: So, Charlie.
3: The girl should go back to the guy.
0: Yeah.
2: She should just go back.
0: And yeah, I apologize for checking the
2: Mumu wadeo. Hey, ako mama relationship.
3: Omiya itakubanga kasimu ya the message. Oyomiya ya yukuba siri kida.
2: Katiko ya gala mba deo, really.
3: And deo now she knows her boundaries.
2: Her position. That is the advice from my guys. Now you know.
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0: Is his name Fake for Michael? Oh yes, Bilal Amu is the song in the background right there. It's playing courtesy of the Double Play right here on 97 FM Radio City. And Wenzo was also played earlier on featuring Dr. Jose Chameleon. 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
1: Good morning, I'm Charles Mangala with the news on Radio City 97FM. The Minister of Works and Transport has directed Uganda Police Force to launch a 100-day operation in the Greater Kampala Metropolitan Area, targeting commuter taxis found to be in a dangerous mechanical condition. Honourable Fred Byamukama says roads must not become death traps because of poorly maintained vehicles. The operation will particularly focus on the dilapidated 14-seater taxis, commonly known as Ganye Kenya. Now, Byamukama says public transport must be safe, roadworthy and fit for purpose, and Ugandans owe them nothing. The International Association of Women Judges, Uganda Chapter, and the Law Development Center have opened discussions on a strategic partnership. Now, this is aimed at strengthening the fight against sexual and gender-based violence while preparing future legal practitioners to champion gender-responsive justice. The Uganda Chapter President, Lady Justice Olive Kazari Mukwaya, highlighted the important role legal training institutions can play in shaping lawyers who are not only technically competent, but also responsive to the justice needs of vulnerable people. The proposed collaboration advances Pillar 5, of which they reach 1,000 families in 1,000 communities in 1,000 days initiative, which provides for judicial officers to contribute their professional expertise as pro bono moot judges and mentors to law students. And authorities have launched investigations into allegations that a head teacher of St. Gonzaga Senior Secondary School enabled the sexual exploitation of female students by a senior six student. The head teacher, Anna Nanziri, is accused of allowing a 20-year-old student to select female students and take them to her home in Njeru Municipality, Buikwe District, where they allegedly spent weekends with him. Now, the Deputy Chief Administrative Officer of Jinja District, Hussein Malunda, says the district probation team has been interacting with the girls who have reported complaints. Malunda said the findings from the team's engagements have been handed over to police, which is conducting further investigations before the matter is referred to the courts of law. Coming out of the weekend, these are the exchange rates of the Bank of Uganda website. The US dollar is buying 3,717, selling 3,727. The British pound is buying 5,070, selling 5,085. The euro is buying 4,340, selling 4,353. The Kenya shilling is buying 28.69, selling 28.86. The Tanzania shilling is buying 1.4, selling 1.42. Coming up is the Big Morning Magazine. Good morning.
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cannot put Pharrell Williams and Justin Timberlake and not have a very happy song. The song is called Brand New. We're on a brand new day, brand new week, brand new energy, brand new vibes. Whatever bad energy came through your weekend, we rebuke it in this week, man.

That's gonna say amen. And everybody say amen. Good morning, Kampala. Good morning, the rest of Uganda. Good morning to the people who are listening in from outside Uganda. You are the MVPs. Outside Africa, I don't even know how to thank you. But thank you for tuning in. My name is Jolette. It's a brand new day. Let's get right into it. The mid-morning

depression, they fake being kind. 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There is, if there is anything human beings are good at faking, it is pretending that they are okay when things are going superly rogue. Royally rogue. Things are royally messed up.

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0: I was reading this from one of the therapists. I actually... Should I say use? Yeah, that sounds wrong, but you get it. One of my therapists. I saw him posting it and I said, bro, this is too scary. Apparently, the suicidal rates have really, really increased between, I mean, for people who are between the ages of, people who are in their 10s and their 20s in terms of age group. Guys, what is going on with these youngsters that they feel like, honestly, the best option to get rid of their problems or their thoughts or whatever it is plaguing their mind is to off themselves?
1: You want to talk for me, bend over.
0: No, guys. We can't have this.
1: You want to talk for me,
0: we're going
1: to
0: talk about it. Over. We're going to talk about it when I do get back. But now, let's get that shot.

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can't believe it's a 2016 song. 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Let me tell you. 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

0: out.
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Hard Over You by Ransound, a 2016 bang. I'm glad we love it. I told you we're going to come back and talk about suicide. Yeah, we don't like to talk about it, but we kind of have to, though. So yes, it's actually really true. I don't know if you know, but you should know that suicide rates among teenagers and young adults who are in their 20s have shown a significant worrying upward trend. That means they are increasing, and they are just increasing even more. Like, guys, it's worrying how fast they're increasing. You get me? Apparently, this has been a study guys have been looking at over the past two decades. Like, for the last 20 years, there's been a big, significant, you know, growing number of suicidal rates among teenagers and young adults in their 20s. Honestly, I feel like I understand why they be thinking it, because that might be some of the most hard times of your life. Your formative years, they're really hard, bro. They're really hard. And some people say, oh, you're too young, you don't understand. Man, it's hard trying to understand. You guys were there, you older ones, you mature ones, you were once there. You know how hard that time of your life was. You're trying to get people to understand you. You're trying to understand yourself. Hey. Guys, your parents are here telling you what you should or should not do. Guys, it's crazy. It's crazy. They're crazy. Did you know that this is actually the second leading cause of death for children and young teens? And the

are some things that I want to address. Number one that I'll address for now is the digital environment, social media influence, peer pressure. You see things online and you feel like, oh my God, I should have done this by now. Bro, focus on your journey, please. Everyone else's journey is different. When you start putting focus on someone else's journey, you're going to start reflecting it on you, and it will start to look like a failure because you have not done what the other person has done. Honey, you are you. Even if they put that person in your life right now, they can't last 2 days. Mark my words, whoever you're admiring, I don't think they would make it 2 days living your life. So please, touch yourself on the back, because you are he, you are she, you are it. And you're doing what it takes to be done. You are doing what needs to be done for you to become a better person. You cannot be there thinking that because someone

doing better than me at the age I thought I would be. I need to just out. Guys, there is so much more to life than social media appearances. I am telling you, actually, that is, social media shows you a snippet of what goes on in everyone else's life. You actually get to see a pinch, but that pinch worries you so much. Guys, remember, it's most of it is even fake, man. Most of it is fake. You guys are doing it just to pretend they are happy, just to show off some kind of status that they actually might not really have. And those who actually have the status, what makes you think they are 10,000 times happy, man? Don't be admiring, don't be comparing. Do you, baby, do you. Anyway, there's a baby girl who did her this weekend. And it paid off so good, so good. Yesterday I was hanging with one of my friends who was part of the organization of this concert. Shout out to you, Mavo. I mean the Vinka concert, Banange, guys. Meanwhile, did you see Vinka? She looked like a superstar. She was just shining. Everything on her was glowing, shining, sparkling from like the other side. Anyway, okay, I'll tell you. Okay, we'll dissect the gist of the concert later. Yeah, all the everything we attended this weekend, we're going to dissect later.

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0: my girl, we're commander. Honestly speaking, if the girl is not the commander in the relationship, I mean, yeah, that guy is like the, yeah, he's the over the head. But then there's a commander. Hey, commander, wa maje, my girl. There's chief, but then there's commander. You feel me?
1: Oh my baby, bonjour. Love the way you dance. Me see what your does.
0: His name is John Black. The song is Commander. Playing for you at exactly 25 minutes to the top of the hour. Actually, 26 minutes to the top of the hour.
1: Girl, I just wanna be your friend.
0: Hey.
1: Good luck with the love and the love and the good trend.
0: Okay, now it's 27. I don't know how. Don't ask me. Anyway, time for me to remind you to sip yourself a Mirinda so that you can share the smile, man. 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Mirinda, smile. Be contagious.

0: artists that Uganda just received as a gift. He just came to us and we said, no, I am Buzz, Mr. African boy boy. You feel me? Hey, come on, come on. All right, now earlier we were talking about how the suicidal rates have actually increased. Yeah, we're talking about earlier how the suicidal rates have increased for children, that is especially teenagers and young adults between the ages of, I think like 18 to like 24, 25, 26, day.
1: Oh my baby boom.
0: A lot of things has been happening, and honestly, I feel like it's just because people don't get to hear what these people are saying. Sometimes these people are really shut out before they have to say what they have to say, because you people think they're too young to speak, and they keep being shut out all the time. By the time they get to do what they really want, no one is hearing them, no one is seeing them. So they don't feel supported enough, you know, that's one. Two, I would think that if you're trying to avoid these things from happening, you need to read the early signs, no? They're warning signs, changes in sleep patterns, changes in appetite, withdrawal from people, withdrawal from friends, caring less about life in general. Yeah. When you see someone doing that, keep your eyes out open, man. Check on them, ask them, hi, how are you? And also ask direct questions. Things like, how are you? Might not be so direct. How are you feeling today? You dig? And be sure to listen to them without judgment. They are just human beings going through life. Like, honestly, they're going to tell you something that happened to them, and you'll be like, but how could you do that, bro? Honestly, I already know what I did was bad. I've come to you to feel bad. You're making me feel worse.
1: Your body cooling me.
0: Anyway, and also avoid minimizing their pain. But that's cartoon. Me, I've been through worse, honey. My pain is my pain, and I'm entitled to go through it how I need. Thanks. All right. Please be kind to these youngsters so that they avoid these things. Be kind. Schools and institutions also need to intervene. Secure the environment. Make sure these kids cannot touch anything that will make them think they can do some things. Make sure you embed mental health services into the school curriculum. Every school should have on-site and accessible counselors, man. What do you mean? You're a whole school and you don't have even one counselor. By the way, I think you need to have even like 5 as a school. As a school, you need like 5 minimum. The 2 are on site, the rest come through anytime. You dig? Make sure these kids foster social connectedness. Like, make sure they learn to actually take on being friends, to avoid peer rejection and loneliness. Because those people who are definitely usually alone, honestly, what do you expect them to think? No one cares, no one likes them. Anyway, there's a lot of things I could tell you to help avoid these things, but honestly, be kind. Please be kind. Be kind to these children. Be kind to these young adults. Life is figuring them out too much. You can't. For you, when you were like 22, 23, 24, 25, was your life the smoothest, really? And now you're here judging someone for going through life.

0: We're going in for a short break, and after that, when we do get back, a very brand new song from one of my friends. He has a concert coming up soon. No, he's going to be performing with another Mike. You feel me? Mike Mungu will be coming in with his brand new song, Bounce. Ah. After this short break, keep it locked, yeah? Sing on the moment. Jung on Bajin Koda.
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It's about that time, man. Yeah, man. Time for me to give you some plots. You're looking for fun things to use your day for. Yeah, man. Kankuyambe kodia. Don't look too much. Don't look too hard. You might hurt yourself. I'm here to do that for you. But remember, City Sneak Peek is proudly brought to you by Airtel Money. 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You get to pay taxes, business licenses, traffic fines, identification documents, and more instantly on the My Airtel app. Or dial *185*4*7# and you get started. Now we start off with the movie lovers. You have to get yourself some world-class entertainment. You deserve it, man. Tewe said, my guy. Everyone deserves it. So Century Cinemax Arena Mall is here to bring you the latest blockbusters in the most comfortable and state-of-the-art cinema with the latest technology. This week, catch up on movies like Mutiny, Spider-Man Brand New Day, Paw Patrol The Dino Movie, Moana, The End of Oak Street, The Odyssey, and a Uganda Film Festival movie will be showing during the week as well. All these are showing at different times. So if you want to know when what is showing, for more information, check out their social media pages at Cinemax UG on X, at Century Cinemax on Instagram, and Radio City pages. Or call 0755-660-440 for your bookings. And of course, man, you know the vibe, you know the drill, you know how we do it. Vibes Nzuri is back, baby. Yeah, man. Anyway, listen up. Get ready for a very huge vibe, you guys. You know how Vibes Nzuri does it. So this time we're going to be having this, of course, on going down on the 5th of September. That is, I think, just like a week and a half from now. If I'm like in a week, when this week ends, then next week. Yeah, so like 2 weeks from now. Just know we'll be there at the Gazebo Grill in Nigeria. That's just opposite Total Nigeria. Come through and enjoy mad vibes with DJ Owls, the DJ M, of course, Waf Bros. Plus, live performances from Mike Mungu, Tunji, Tie-Dye, and I myself will be on the mic as your MC and host alongside Guhi. So do not hesitate to be there, man. It's going to be a vibe. 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

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Rapid Fire Hour on there as well, with cocktails running at 10k from 4 p.m. till 8 p.m. And above all, there is that light matrix, man, where you get to enjoy five lights that go for 30k. Yeah, the other best testing light, that one. 30k only from 4 p.m. till 10 p.m. An electrifying after party. Definitely a must, man. I don't know why I'd be running away after a quiz. So don't hesitate. Make sure to bring the squad, because squad depth is very important. And be there. 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Going on to Ashake's Worship, and we'll be back for some more goodies, some more amazing things to do. Definitely have something I'm keeping for you. I've been keeping this one, but because I'm more excited for it. But first, let's worship with Ashake.

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Play for you 97 FM Radio City. Well, we love live and we love music. I have some news for you. It has just come in right about now. You guys have been waiting for Rock Night, right? You've been wondering, why is Rock Night looking a little Rock Night has a new home. Come through, man. Let's turn up to the new home in Rock Night. That is at Tamaduni Hub. If you've never been, you're about to be. Of course, still Phil Kiri and Dexter DJ will remain ready to give you the full throttle of rock entertainment. Come through for this Thursday. It's going to be the first one.

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1: No matter your
0: Trava gonna be a rock night, sit you. I'm going to tease you with a rock song. But that's when I come back. Now, I'm kind, I'm nice. I can't tease you when I'm leaving. You dig? But now Mr. Charles Mwangala comes in with the news at the top of the hour. Do not touch the dial. I will be back. Charles Supermarket, Mbalaba, you're tuned in. I passed by there this morning to get some breakfast. Hi, guys.

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1: Good afternoon, I'm Charles Mungalo, the news update on Radio City 97 FM. Mukono Magistrates Court has remanded the Luwunga Village LC1 chairman Muhammad Muwunge and another suspect Abdallah Sozi on several counts related to land crimes. The two appeared before court of allegations of possibly taking control of 311 acres of land in Kono District and destroying property and crops valued at 1 billion Uganda shillings. According to the State House Anti-Corruption Unit, which conducted the operation together with the Criminal Investigations Directorate and the Office of the Director of Public Prosecution, the alleged offences occurred between October and November 2025 in Luwunga Village, Nama Sub-County, Mukono District. They will remain on remand until August 26, 2026. The National Curriculum Development Center will pilot new lower primary and A-level curricula before national rollout. This is a shift from the approach that saw the lower secondary curriculum introduced in 2020 without testing. Dr. Patrick Sembinge, the Curriculum Development Deputy Director for Curriculum Development, said the two curricula are ready and are scheduled for piloting next year as part of the Council's implementation plans. Dr. Sembinge acknowledged that several challenges during the lower secondary curriculum rollout stemmed from skipping the pilot phase, leaving the system to confront problems as they emerged. Police has commenced cracking down on vehicles on the road with dangerous mechanical conditions, DMC. Now, traffic officers have also asked some drivers to present their driving permits. Those found without them, without the required permits, have had their vehicles impounded. The 100-day operation commences today after the Minister of Works and Transport, Honorable Fred Byamukama, directed that no DMC will be allowed within the Greater Kampala Metropolitan Area. The operation will particularly focus on the dilapidated 14-seater taxis, commonly known as Ganyegenya. Good afternoon.
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1: All my love go by me. And you know the money come constantly. Baby, show by me. And you know the money come constantly. And I focus. And I do love. Get the killing with the me. And I do my side of a bow. Don't sell.

definitely the number one girl in your eyes, in your ears right now. My name is Jolette. Welcome to the Mid Morning Magazine. It's 97FM Radio City. I have to repeat this song. Don't worry. I interrupted you because I have to repeat it. I mean, number one girl. Come on. Come on. Let me start off by giving you some goodies before you get annoyed at me, eh? Yeah, I know. Recharge yourself your StarTimes decoder and get good entertainment. The kids are home. You want to bore them again, eh? You want them to watch more entertainment at school than they watch in your home? Don't now over police the TV, you guys. Eh, you get. 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I mean global football action. I'm talking about the La Liga, the Bundesliga, the Carabao Cup, Saudi Pro League, and our very own Uganda Premier League, or StarTimes Uganda Premier League. All will be showing on StarTimes. 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

Yeah, man. We're making sure that we enjoy ourselves a good tell me that I'm Monday. Lavingo in there, some in there. Honestly, this song, sweet. Number One Girl by Rosie. Say, not most of us saw it coming, right? In a year, hey. 'Cause I'm dying, hey. In a year. Come on. You tell me I'm that new thing. Right now, time for me to also remind you that if you're one of the people that fancies yourself some traveling, or maybe you travel a lot just because you have to, listen up. Rock Telcom has just introduced the travel eSIM that makes it comfortable for you or your family who is on vacation or chasing sunsets, or maybe you're switching time zones for work. 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

start from where I was. Honestly, you guys, it was such a good weekend for me. Yesterday, I was so blessed beyond measure to be in a place that was full of creatives, yeah? So it was, this is kind of a, I don't call it like a talent kind of search thing. It's called Culted Live Rooms. 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All the way was there, man. It was so nice. And speaking of new people, we got to unveil, you guys have seen him here.

Marco Bayanza is also part of the music business right now. I love to see it happen. Like, the family has not given in on music. Mayanza on the beat, giving us his whole entire producer EP yesterday. And the EP also featured Palazzo, Wizo, Dr. Jose Chameleon. Palazzo and Wizo were able to come through for the event. Ah, it was a good time, you guys. You missed. You really missed. But anyway, more are coming. We shall let you know, eh? And other than that, Vinka's concert went ballistic, if you ask me, man. I don't know what else to tell you. The guys that went to Kasese, the guys that went to Fort Porto, everyone had a blast this weekend. Mukulikeyo banange.

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1: You are locked onto the Mid-Morning Magazine.

Rita Ora in the background with Ask You Shall Receive. Something that some of you men nowadays, especially the young men, are too afraid to do. I'm like, lol. There are other bigger things to fear in this life than asking for something. I should be saying this to myself, but somehow people who give advice are not great at following it. Not me, hey guys. Me, I'm very good at following advice given to me by other people. But the one that I give to people, okay, even if they can follow it, but to an extent, some of them I'm just like, Anyway, time for me to give you some goodies, and then we get into some more entertainment juice, yeah.

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sad news from King Kaka's dream team. They lost a member as their house manager, Christine, passed on. Shout out to the King Kaka team. May God keep you strong, yeah?

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I think I've given you a proper recap of men at this point. Epas is planning a concert. Yeah, Kukololo Airstrip, my guy.

this song, I will take a whole life. It's one of those songs that I feel like should have come out way earlier. It feels like one of those songs that should have come out in the Ugandans 2010s. 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

0: fans of what the South Africans are up to lately. 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Let's get into some Just Walks. The song is Uvalo. Some three-step, innit?
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1: Sam Uzizwa Kanjan. Listen, Uzizwa Kanjan. That song is Uzizwa Kanjan, coming through from Jazzworks featuring Mawo, Tukutela, DLCJ. These four, when they are together, the three-step they make is too much. It's a little too good. It's a little too good. If you attended anything house this weekend, you're the hardest guy there is. Let's go.

0: Honestly, me as a piano, piano enthusiast, but deep house lover, three step lover. I was bathing, man. Jazzworks, DLC, J Tukutela, they had me. Mao, they had me. The whole of 2024-25. Anyway, I love it so. That song is the last one we're playing in this hour. It's been double play. Keep it locked on to 97 FM. We're coming back with more awesomeness in full blast after this short break. Double play is probably brought to you by Skyview. Get yourself different flavors and get to enjoy. You know what I mean? For now, let's take that short break. We'll be right back. Today's artist for Double Play was Jazzworks. We listen to Uvalo and Uzizwa Kanjan. Hey, let's get into the next bit of the day. We'll come back with your lunchtime hour. You know what that happens? You know what happens there, yeah? You know what happens there? I'll tell you in a bit. Keep it locked.
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our first time in a long time. One decade lunch break. Lunchtime request hour. But it's cool, come collected. She wanna dance all night. We are now into the 2 o'clock hour. Kicking off with you. The way she

He did it with Sheila Wire and Ethan Music. The song is Vamo Tulo. It's a Monday, bro. Vamo Tulo. Let's get right into it. Welcome to my top 10. I'm going to be picking the playlist for you today. It's a Man Crush Monday. So anything you hear is 2026 release. If you hear something that's not a 2026 release, it's because honestly, I still like those songs regardless of them not being 2026 songs.

Benzi lako tam tam tam tam. Come on. Musa Keys. Oh my god, guys. Musa Keys, we miss Musa Keys though. Some of us call him Musa Keys. You know what I mean? Hey. But actually, Musa Keys and featuring Louis. This song is called Selema Popo. One of my best Afro. Is this Afro?

0: not particularly for men, but they are by men. For us, the rest of the world, they are for all of us to enjoy. Yudi, let's get into How Far. By number 11, it features AJ Bobo and Monochrome. Let's get right into it. After that, we'll come back for Omalay's Waste.
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2: We're going in for a little break, but this song is called Margaret. Coming from Major League DJs and featuring Victor Rene. Hey, hey. I told you we're in a little bit of Niger meets Afro House meets Afro Tech. And now we're going to Niger meets Compa. Honestly, Nigerians are a little bit dangerous, musically speaking. We can deny it all we want, but it's a fact. Those guys, ain't nobody put us on the map like Nigeria has. Ain't nobody put us on Africa's, on the world map, musically speaking, like Nigeria has. Shout out to them, man. Why do you think me? Anyway, we're going in for a short break. When we do get back, we'll kick off from the Niger side. From the Niger side of Compa. You feel me? Come on. I can't believe it's already 2:25, man. Where is time running? Why is it running? To go where? Anyway, it's a Monday, so I bet you're hoping this day runs fast. I know. We're glad it's running. Let's go.
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0: Okay, I understand. I understand how this looks. Eh? What I'm about to do, eh? I understand how it looks. Because I told you guys I'm going to the Niger side of Kompa, but no, I'm going to the Kompa side of Kompa. The Africa side, like, Kompa, we're just going to Kompa this thing. You understand?
1: No, no, no.
0: There's, yes, there's another Niger song coming, but it's coming a little bit ting-ting-ting-ting down there. But before that, Element LA. How do you play Kompa and you don't play Element LA? That's just madness. You're not okay there. Food Tour coming through. Food Tour. That's coming through.

Ever since 2026 began, I feel like there's been a lot of diversification of music going on. Different people trying out different things. Like you see artists and they're like, bro, I never thought this sound and you would be together, but guess what? BN featuring Ali Kiba on Finale. Another artist who I really thought I'd never see like out like that is Timmy Dre. Timmy Dre has been producing for like the longest time for like all these huge Nigerian artists. But for him to come out and make one of the biggest songs of 2026, honestly, super excited to be just even in the presence of such talent. No, I mean not like physical presence, because man, I never met the guy, but like, you feel me? By the fact that the mere fact that the talent reaches me, I am grateful, please. He made a banger that even other artists had it and had to do a part one, part two, part three, and there's even a part four. Because of one compass song. One compass song. Timmy Dre. Let me tell you, when a producer decides to make his own song,

0: I think it's my favorite Niger Compass song, you know. Timmy Dre and featuring Joe Boy, this is On You Part 2. Uh-huh. Actually, it has On You, and then On You 1, and then On You 2, and then On You 3. I'm like, Timmy Dre and Joe Boy on You 2. Oh. Let's get it.
1: My top 10 is your top 10.

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Yeah. 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Yeah. We're going for a short break. We'll be back with more hits, more bangers, more tracks. I'm going to now pick from Uganda's 2026 releases.

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1: Oh my God, it's my end of the bit.

0: Yesterday we had Mayanja on the beat.
1: Oh my God, it's Mayanja on the beat?
0: Yeah, man. We had this kind of listening. You know, we're listening to his EP, this entire EP. The EP is called Stay. This song is called Slowly, features Rems. Listen.

0: so
1: I really love this jam a little too much. Anyway, since we are slowing things down a little bit, let's go into Ugandan songs. And most of these songs are Lavingos jams we have been blessed with between 2026 and 2025. The first three are all 2026, and the last one is 2025 because we are still not over that song. But for now, Conrad coming through with Critical Condition 2026 release, definitely. Yeah, we're ending with UG, so yeah, man. Enjoy. Be careful, some of these songs.
2: Yeah. Playing your top 10 tracks. My top 10.

It features Michelle Charlisima. Honestly, gospel artist, very, very, very wonderful. And I'm glad that here in Uganda we don't sleep on them. We still listen to them. We go and support them. I love it. I love it. My time is up, man. It's time for me to get out of here. Thank you so much for being a lovely audience, for being a part of the show. It's been the Mid Morning Magazine, running all the way from 10 a.m. till 3 p.m. EAT. My name is Jolette. Stay safe. Do not do anything I wouldn't do. Coming up is Mr. Charles Mwangala with the news. And after that, for you who's grown and sexy, your time has come. The Jam. The Jammers are here ready for you. That is Phil Kiria, Esteri, and of course, Logose. Don't forget that Jam Floor Thrillers will be served by your favorite female DJ, Sal

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1: Good afternoon, I'm Charles Mangala with the news on Radio City 97FM. Uganda has been declared free of its latest polio outbreak after health authorities confirmed that transmission of the virus has been interrupted. The country detected poliovirus type 2 in 2024, prompting intensified vaccination campaigns, surveillance and other containment measures. The World Health Organization has commended Uganda's response, but urged continued vaccination and disease monitoring to prevent the virus from returning. Dr. Mohamed Janabi, the WHO Regional Director for Africa, says maintaining high immunization coverage remains key to protecting children from polio. Parliament's Committee on Commissions, Statutory Authorities and State Enterprises Kusasi has adjourned the accountability meeting with officials from Uganda Airlines to Thursday at 8 a.m. Uganda Airlines officials failed to appear before the Kusasi Committee, prompting members to resolve that more than seven officials be summoned by the Criminal Investigations Department officers attached to the committee. According to Kusasi Chairperson Honorable Muada Nkunyinji, those to be summoned include former and interim chief executive officers of the airlines. Now, the decision follows the committee's visit to Entebbe International Airport last week, after which the airline officials were expected to respond to findings and questions arising from the inspection. The Forum for Democratic Change, FDC party, has warned that government's 100-day crackdown on taxis in dangerous mechanical condition could trigger transport shortages, higher fares, and leave commuters stranded across a greater Kampala metropolitan area. FDC says the operation risks worsening the transport crisis because the government has not provided adequate alternatives for commuters who depend on taxis. Hassan Kaps Fungaro, the FDC deputy president, also criticized the government for focusing on the condition of taxis without addressing the state of roads on which the vehicles operate. Coming up is The Jam. Good afternoon.
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0: Radio City News.

0: the show that chills with you as you wind up your day. We bring you good music and great vibes. It is Phil Curia, Esteri, and Logose. We are working together all week long to make your week great. Yes, we're counting down the days until the end of the month of August. So it's going to be a good week, guys. So yes, lots of good music coming your way during the show. There's also money up for grabs in the 5 p.m. hour. Yeah, with the Jam Top 5. We have a sports update. The Premier League is officially on. And we'll be talking about
1: Manchester United. team, if Carrick had begun the season, FC.
0: Sometimes things change, sometimes they remain the same. But yes, welcome to the Jam. How you doing, Phil?
1: Oh, I'm very, very well. I'm very well.
0: Welcome back from the weekend.
1: Oh, God, what a weekend it was. I feel like before I even spoil for you guys, Logose, you good?
2: I'm very good, thank you.
1: Your weekend was better than mine?
2: No, I'm telling you, my weekend was so much better than everybody's weekend.
1: Anyone here attended the concert?
0: My weekend was better than
1: no one attended the concert. Let us go slow. Before you guys bring out the bedroom things, no one went to Vinca?
0: No.
2: No, but we watched Vinca.
1: Oh, you watched Vinca?
2: You know, I was telling Phil earlier about a dance that she did. There's a TikTok dance, you know, that was very controversial in like last month.
1: What do they call it on TikTok?
2: It doesn't even have a name, honestly speaking. But, you know, if you know that dance, it's very controversial. People are opening their legs.
1: Wow, Jesus Christ. Mami Gund. We don't know the name of Vinkas. But from what you saw, successful concert?
2: Successful concert.
1: Oh, thank God.
0: Okay.
1: Esteri, it's either successful or not. In football, you're either offside or onside.
0: No, like sometimes you draw.
1: The VAR.
0: The VAR was a bit, I don't think they got the attendance that...
1: Targets. Maybe.
0: But the oval is big.
1: Yeah, like, the oval is No, but they reduced it. It was even reduced.
0: But,
1: you know, the oval, it's like how you get a dining table and you put the stage in the middle of the table facing one side.
0: Mm-hmm.
1: That's how you reduce. So, you know, could you backstage? That's how you reduce the oval.
0: Yeah.
1: I passed by NSG.
0: Okay.
1: Yeah, for some reason.
0: How did that go?
1: Oh, my God, Jesus Christ. big attendance.
0: Oh, nice.
1: Big, like, oh my God.
0: The people showed up.
1: You could think it's free entrance.
0: Mm-hmm.
1: Like people are dying to get into the concert and everything. Very well attended. I didn't watch them perform. I left before. I had to run elsewhere.
0: Mm.
1: Then a friend of mine, Maggie Muruka, opened the Kafunda.
0: Man, good for Maggie.
1: Yeah.
0: Good for Maggie. Congratulations to you.
1: Okay. And you, that's me and Logose. You?
0: Mm-hmm. Oh, me?
1: Yeah.
0: I went for, what is it called? Grill Wars. At Chisa. Great. Full house from like midday was...
1: Okay.
0: Really packed, really great.
1: I was going to
0: show.
1: Say we need to do like a grill war. Mm. Like say Esteri versus Logose. Then I remembered Esteri is a pro.
2: Look, I'm a cook too, by the way.
1: I have no idea, Logose. Do not start this. I'm telling you. This channel, I don't want to judge things, but this channel used to cook for Radio City. I was like, real talk.
0: My sister and I used to co-own a restaurant as well. So.
1: This is
0: so cool.
1: They're going to whoop you as well.
2: You
1: tap me off. Anyway,
0: I can be a sous chef.
1: Guys, welcome to the show where we are grown and sexy.
3: Yeah, where we are grown and sexy.

0: is coming straight from Sheba Karungi, right here with Logose, Phil Kiria, and Esteri. Still not forgetting the fact that we are in a holiday season, you know, and the children must be stressing you, but there's something that we have set aside for you. All you need to do is recharge your Star Times decoder today for non-stop variety of entertainment this school holiday. 9 dedicated kids channels to keep the young ones entertained, and also Miss Uganda competitions on Star Times Makula Chika every Friday to Sunday at 8 p.m. We have something for the guys too, and that's football. La Liga, Bundesliga, Carabao, Saudi Pro League, and our own Uganda Premier League. 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
1: Well, if you want to be a part of the show, the numbers have not changed from last week. They're 0703 and 0786 979797. Esteri, what's happening?
2: Let's get to some changes that are being made. And this is in regards to the National Cleaning Day.
1: Oh, yeah.
2: Yeah, so the first National Cleaning Day came about like a month ago, and you people had a number of complaints. People were saying, I was going to see my man, and they stopped me to go and clean and all those things. Anyway.
1: But you're seeing the man in the overall because it's in the morning. Okay.
2: Yeah, let it out. He has been busy the whole week. It's
1: you want
2: Saturday.
1: To glorify the weekend.
2: Anyway, it will register. The second one is Phil. The second one is supposed to be taking place on the 29th of August, which
1: this
2: is this weekend.
1: This weekend. We are supposed to clean.
2: And now the police, the Uganda police, has come out to share which people shall be exempted from being stopped to clean. Because there were a number of complaints last time around that as we were now way to Sudan, then we were stopped, told that we cannot be moving. Other people were heading to the airport. Other people were doing all of this. So anyway, the police has now outlined the different categories of people that will be exempted from
1: cleaning.
2: Participating
1: so
2: in the exercise.
1: Don't have to clean if they don't want, right?
2: Yeah, and you're allowed to move during those hours between 7 and 10 a.m. on the 29th. So patients, people who are in need of medical attention, they say if you are heading to hospital, you will be allowed to move.
1: Do you need to have proof that you're going for treatment?
2: Yeah, they said, but if we call and they say that they have never heard of you and they don't know you.
1: Who is going to call now?
2: Anyway.
1: Or they can touch me and feel if I'm hot.
2: If you also have like a medical document showing that you have an appointment to see a doctor on this particular day, you shall not be stopped. You'll be let to move. They also talk about people who are traveling to the airport. If you have a flight and you can show your ticket to anyone, you shall be let to move. I think there's also people who are traveling across borders. Like your bus came from Kenya and it's planning to drop you in Kampala today. They're not going to stop you in Bali to sit for 5 hours.
1: Across cities, now, like from Kampala to Arua.
2: Now, I tried to check for that, but it seems like it was not addressed. So I'm not so sure about how that one is going to operate. But for now, we know that if you are traveling across borders, you come from Rwanda, you're going to Kenya, you're going to Sudan.
1: Let me ask about Bagole. Huh. That is a serious issue.
2: I also
1: issue.
2: Didn't I say anything about Bagoles.
1: Because movements are restricted from 7 to 10 a.m. Mm. And their wedding services that take place at 9 a.m., take place at 10 a.m. And these
2: things... I bet the churches are very strict about this thing.
1: No, because their services immediately after yours, you booked this a year ago before Uganda realized it's dirty. Like, you can't just move some of these things around, man. But I'll tell you this, man, whatever it is, whether it's a wedding or you're just getting out of town, chilling with the badays, whatever moment it is, Nile Special will make every moment special. Nile Special is a beer unmatched in gold and it's designed to give you that unmatched experience. So grab a Nilo and you can get it from your nearest Kafunda. Nile Special, the true Ugandan source from the true Ugandan reward. Yeah, from the source, okay? Alcohol is not for sale to persons under the age of 18. Please enjoy responsibly. The age of 18. Age coming up a lot.
3: You know, one funny, interesting thing is not to talk about Nilo. I really think Gloria Boogie needs to have a Nilo today.
2: Oh, wow. She's had a tough weekend. Man.
4: Okay. What's happening with Gloria Boogie
1: needs a Nilo?
3: This needs a Nilo.
1: Okay. It's for people under 18, though. Oh, no, above 18, sorry.
3: Above 18.
1: Is she?
3: No, she's above 18, apparently, that she was in Form 4. Vacation in 2019.
1: She said she was in S4 vac in 2019.
3: Form 4 vacation in 2019.
1: Okay.
3: I was in Form 4 vac in 2019.
2: Did she get into the music industry in like 2020?
3: Yes. Actually, no, she has been
2: in
3: the music.
2: Actually, she was there in 2019 as well.
1: Yeah, but it's okay. You can be a musician while
2: in
1: you're
2: S4
1: in
2: vac. Huh?
1: Yeah.
3: Oh, okay. No, she wasn't in school.
1: How do you know?
3: Her classmates, people in her class came out to say that, no, my guy. That
1: we studied with you.
3: We studied that with that babe, and it was in 2019. She went to some school in the West, right? Okay. And then later on, she went to Rwanda to do that interview.
2: University of Kigali.
3: Where she's in Kigali. And in 2019, where she says she was in Form 4, she was actually studying in uni.
1: Oh, wow. So Gloria Boogie, who is saying she was in Form 4 in 2019,
2: and was
1: at university.
3: Yeah.
1: Okay, let me ask. This has to be an age thing. Like, she's trying to cut her age, right?
2: Yeah, she's trying to seem younger. Mm-hmm.
1: Well, why do you babes love chopping your edges?
3: I mean, for Gloria Boogie, it's quite understandable.
2: Why is it understandable? Well, because I don't think she's even much older than that.
3: She has bullied lots of people about their age, honestly. And
1: so why would she... But that doesn't explain why she's chopping her age.
3: Man, she has to. She's in the music industry.
2: If you've been telling everyone that you're old...
1: Not everyone. Shiba says... Didn't Shiba say, me, I'm turning 40 or whatever?
3: Do you really think Shiba cares about what people think about her age? Because she's a dope babe. She knows how to sing.
1: And Gloria Boogie?
3: I don't know, bro.
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0: Radio City 97 FM, 28 minutes to 4 p.m. Man, the day's gone just like that. And I don't think I'm the only one that feels like September is just... August is just flying away, man. Next Monday will be the 31st of August. And then after that, September, October, November, December. So anyway, guys, if you want to adjust your clocks and calendars, it's now 15:33 on the 24th day of August, 2026.
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2: You know, not everybody can actually afford to travel right now. And there's better ways for you to actually unwind since already 3 p.m. They say that we can start drinking at 3 p.m. And I know exactly what's going to help you wind down from a very stressful Monday. And that's a Guinness Malt. But I get it. You've been seeing the Guinness Malt looking a bit different in the fridge, in the supermarket, in your Kafunda. Don't worry, it's the same refreshing test, but just a new look. 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But remember, alcohol consumption is very, very good, but it should only be for people under the age of... older than 18. I feel, man, you're now confusing me.
0: No, you have to be older than 18, man, to do the boozes. Even us, the booze guys, you don't want to see toys hanging out with us. Guys, so, let me just, something here. We talked about it last weekend, and we warned people that starting today, there will be a crackdown on those taxis that are like those terrible...
1: okay. Yeah?
0: Those Babi Tabachia, crackdown on...
1: DMCs.
0: Unroadworthy.
2: Unroadworthy.
0: Taxis. And apparently many people
1: were stranded today.
0: Many
1: police stations reporting that they've impounded quite a number of taxis. Many taxi operators also chose to stay out of the city, many of them dropping their clients like before you get to Block Tower, before you get to Bukoromi, they leave you there before you enter the city, and they get their taxis impounded. Okay. So yeah, that has been happening throughout the morning, and it has caused quite a bit of disruption.
0: On my way from
1: Bukoromi, there were not many.
0: Even Tinder as well, like on my way here, man, taxis were like they were not there.
1: They're not there on the street. It's very interesting to see how orderly-ish the streets actually seem. But now taxi operators in Kampala have called on the Minister of Transport and Works, Fred Byamukama. They're asking for a grace period
0: to drive us in old taxis.
1: Yeah, they're saying give us a grace period so that we can solve our taxi problems. They say they have family livelihoods to sustain, school fees coming up. So they're like, you cannot just kick us out.
0: What do you make of that? These guys want to first swing you around a little bit.
2: Me, I was about to tell them that, like, if that's how it is, right? Clearly, you're saying you want to have time to come up with your family's livelihoods and things like that. Yeah, you get that one. Sell the scraps, get a loan, buy another taxi, start from there.
0: Katugolave, is it under scraps?
2: No, also,
1: the problem is, he even owns the taxi.
0: No, yeah, and you know, most of these drivers actually don't own these taxis.
1: Yeah.
0: These taxis belong to the Wagaga and all that, but you guys, they have no shame. How do you say, give us some time to drive people in this?
1: No. The funny thing is, you can assume that this problem just started yesterday. I'm like, haven't you seen your taxi falling apart over years?
0: Man, the taxi has been in bad condition, but still you act surprised like it happened yesterday. But this is all about making the road safer.
2: You know, speaking of making the road safer and cars that are currently in DMC, one of the cars that are in DMC is King Saha's car. And the most interesting thing that fans are coming out to say that we don't understand how you said you had a big chivulu.
0: So he got into an accident, right?
2: Yes, he got into an accident.
0: King Saha.
2: Yes, King Saha got into an accident.
0: Do you know the details of the accident?
2: Oh, no, I don't know the details of the accident. But this is the whole point as to why everyone is bothered about his accident. He's actually very okay, by the way. He didn't get any injuries. The only thing that got injured was, not injured, damaged, was his car, the door.
0: Okay.
2: Right? So he goes like ahead and he's like, you know what, please, can fans send out money, help me.
0: King answer after is
2: his concert. Mm. So people are like, what do you mean you want money? You had a big concert. Your babe was even flexing money on TikTok.
0: It's China.
2: Yeah, mm. And you're telling us you want money for like a new car. What's going on?
0: He wants people to
2: fundraise for him to get a new car, a car, or to fix his car. So people are asking, man, did the concert really rip, as he says it ripped?
0: Okay, for starters, man, Esther,
1: mm-hmm.
0: I think man of a good, but answer to Manira.
2: You're real.
1: But let me tell you.
0: Do you know how old Micah is now?
1: Phil, let me tell you, I'm not surprised, and I can't even blame him.
0: Mm.
1: People on, especially TikTok, are always fundraising for nonsense. Bruno K was bought a car on TikTok. Meanwhile, no,
0: Bruno K is
1: so come and tell you
0: guys. Bruno K is like
2: Bruno K is not love.
1: Even King Saha is testing. Even King Saha is testing your love for him.
2: Real.
0: No, like, but you guys.
1: No,
0: okay,
1: but like,
0: all right.
1: Actually, what's her name? Zuena, last week, they were actually assuring her for telling TikTokers, like, you cannot be here begging all the time.
0: All right. This is the thing, guys.
1: If you guys want to fundraise because you like every musician, even me, if I was him.
0: All right. Now I feel like they're starting to take advantage of us.
2: It is.
0: And Logo say, when you ask, did the concert make money? I'll tell you this. I know how much I know the real owners of King Sa's concert.
2: Yeah.
0: They paid King Sa 100 million some time back. But he also had 10% of the gate collection.
2: Mm.
0: Otegera, gate collection, he had 10%. The 100 is those Azimala nao.
2: Bazim
0: Wada. And this 10%, even told them, don't take the money to bank. We count this weekend. Bichi. I think he got his money on the concert was on a Friday.
2: On a Friday.
0: I think he got it on Sunday. Because they first put it in jerrycans and put it in those bags and took it to a hill here in Kampala.
1: To the owner's hill.
0: Bank. So, he might not have as much money now as people think, because Bam Sasula da
2: Obochegera
0: Chengamba. But also, man, don't make us fundraise for you to buy cars, man.
2: Or to fix your car, be for real.
0: You're the celeb, aren't you?
2: And man, as I was telling someone, you know, celebrities in Uganda isn't as to why we don't look at them as celebrities, or we just look at them like that. They don't have that kind of like ego or pride.
0: Matuka chije bato mede jaga to muguri yoke.
2: Muna endoze ni Mercedes Benz.
0: Jaga Benz.
2: Definitely not.
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3: You know, the only thing to do in Kampala is not go to the bar, and no shade to our bar people. 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
2: And we've been teasing this for a bit. A few weeks ago, I told you guys, expect an announcement, expect something new. And guys, Rock Night has a new home this Thursday. All you have to do is get yourself your squad and head over to Tamaduni Hub. Now come through for the newest chapter of the Rock Night. As always, it is your favorite hosts, Phil Kiria and Dexter DJ. Come through for the very best of rock music, an experience that you need to be a part of. 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So make sure you make your way to Tamaduni this Thursday and every Thursday after this. Phil Kiria and Dexter DJ, can't wait to have you there.
1: We can't wait to host you guys. But guess what? The entire Radio City family, we can't wait to host you this weekend, people. This weekend, on the 30th of August, let's turn back the clock and relive the music with the old time, at old timers with the Time Tunnel experience. 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Now, the Time Tunnel experience, one night, every era. Wow. Vibes in Zoo is also upon us, guys, on the 5th of September.
2: Yes, Kampala, get ready to vibe. 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
1: Good music or not, so cool or not. You know the drill, guys. Every single day we bring a new Ugandan song. You listen to it, you call us, and you rate it on a scale of 0 to 10. And today on So Cool, we have a Fik Femeka. I don't know whether this is Sichua or Sikiwa.
0: Sichua.
1: Sichua. All right then, listen up.

0: Is the song cool or not? Generosity will get this underway. Christ, I have to take that down. You can call the other number, Generosity. I don't know whether that's on your end or it's on our side, but still, people, you can get through on those known numbers and let us know what you make of this particular one. Fik Famaica, guys. Is it me or has it been a while?
1: Yeah, I feel like it's been a minute since we did a Fik Famaica song on So Cool. So, yeah, interesting to hear from him again.
0: Loco, so where has it been?
2: Honestly, Fik Famaica has just been looking good. We have been seeing him do small activations. I saw him at Castle Light recently.
1: Yeah, he was at the Castle Light thing in Fort Porto this weekend.
0: Oh, he was? Mm. Oh, okay. All right. Okay. I don't want to say anything in regards to that, but yeah, it's Kenneth. Okay.
1: Kenneth!
3: Gang Ken! How are you people?
1: Are you part of the gang?
3: Yeah. Now, I remember telling DIC, I have two DJs in my family. That's why I love music. This guy is Gumiti. 8 out of 10.
0: 8 out of 10 for Fik Famaica.
3: Yes.
0: All right then, Kenneth says 8 out of 10 is blessed with two DJs in his family, and as a result, he loves music. Whoa, how about us who don't have DJs in our families, man? What reasons will we have? 0703-0796-9797-97. Big up to everyone listening in from Kololo, everyone listening in from Pereirwe, everyone listening in from Gayaza. We love you guys, man. We do love you, and we love life, we love music. Logo say, what do you make of Fik Famaica's song?
2: I've been telling a story.
0: Without writing it, because you might bias people.
2: I like Fik Famaica's song, you know. I've been listening to the lyrics. The lyrics are beautiful. For me, I like his music because the lyrics are very intentional and there's heavy meaning behind some of his lyrics. I like them.
0: All right, then.
1: Radio City, hello.
0: Yes, hello.
4: Good afternoon.
0: Good afternoon, Aphelion.
4: Yo, how's it going?
0: Yo, you man.
4: Well, be

0: back from weekend.
1: And sorry about your weekend. This guy is a Manchester fan.
0: Proper one.
1: Sorry, they will pump you.
0: Man. Yes. Next time will be okay.
1: Okay. This guy's babe say next time better. That thing pisses me off.
2: Yeah, no, next time better.
1: Yes, Afulia. Bukolobi is, I don't know. I'm not sure whether it's raining or even whether it's like that. But we are inside studio, so I can't tell what's out there.
0: Hey, the weather is somehow.
1: It's Kawa.
0: 10 out of 10, man.
1: 10 out of 10.
0: This is for my car.
1: Where are you calling from today?
0: Today I'm in Chevando, man. I'm with the family.
1: You in Chevando?
0: Yeah, for 1 week.
1: Ah, welcome back to the city.
0: All
1: right then, cheers to you, man. So, Fik Famaica lover.
2: Yeah.
1: We hope it's just the music, though.
2: No, it's just the music, honestly. But do you have even, like, his lyrics are so intentional.
1: All right.
2: You
1: know? So what does it mean with this Sichiwa?
2: Yeah, said Gazia.
1: Oh, yeah, okay. All right.
3: Yeah, sure. I'm with Lokose, but I'm really a Fik Famaica fan. My favorite jam being Mafia.
2: Yeah.
3: But yeah, Fik Famaica done a lot of good music. I don't particularly like this one.
1: I think you should rate it first so that give Lokose 8. Let the world go spill.
3: For me, this is a 5 out of 10 because Fik Famaica has so much better music.
1: Okay.
3: For me, the standard is high. He set it high for himself. He needs to meet it.
1: All right then.
2: Hello.
1: We'll just have to let that one go.
2: Yeah.
1: Lokose, over to you.
2: Well, honestly, me, it's a solid 7, right? Because for me, what makes music is lyrics also and the beat. Of course, Fik Famaica could do better. I mean, his other previous songs are so upbeaty. They are so fun. They are so catchy. That was the last one he did before this one. Honestly, if I'm to be whatever. He also has another beautiful collabo with younger people. So here, I'll give him a solid 7 out of 10 because of the lyrics.
1: I think you guys are underrating this song.
2: I'm not underrating the song.

0: $1 to you people. Anyway, this is a 9. This is a proper 9. This is a proper jam, you guys.
1: Yeah, I just feel like Pickford Maker makes a lot of music. Some music is not for me.
2: Mm. Yeah.
1: Some music is general to us all. Some music I just feel like is for the other guys.
0: But I'll tell you, man, this is a proper banger. This is
2: a proper banger. That's true, because of the lyrics. Mm. The lyrics are dope.
0: So you shocked me after praising the guy. Then no more 7. I thought you were going to give him. Anyway, guys, for me, 9 out of 10 for Pickford Maker and Situa. In the next hour, we are going to talk about AIDS. Massage parlor, Nespas. That is where we are going. Not Tottenham, not Spurs. Gunovu Spa, Obuteke, the SPA. Jemugena, Nevaba Nyigani, Gemigongo, Musibidamu happy ending. And now they are saying those parlors and spas are contributing to the new very scary numbers of HIV in Kampala. When we get back, zinozi massage parlor, nezi spa. We'll explain, but if you're listening from there, just run out now.
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Let's get the party started. 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That's when I knew that your heart was scarring. 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

0: The Jam, and this is Lokose Esteri together with Phil. 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What do you think about that, Esteri?
1: Okay, we'll be talking about that and sharing our opinions with you in just a bit. 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
0: Some of you can't smile without a beer being in your system, but I also know the economy is doing us some type of shege of these days, and it's coming to the end of the month and you're like, man, the day has ended, I want my beer. Well, all you need is 3,500 shillings and you can cap off your day with a white cup today, here, now. Whether you're celebrating it with your friends or you're just chilling watching some TV or in your fundas doing what you want exactly, you can get this at any supermarket or your funda precisely where you like chilling. But you don't have to be stressed today, right? Only because you don't have money. Just 3,500 and you're sorted.
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0: 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Mm-hmm. Guys, today we are talking about HIV in Kampala. Have you guys seen what's happening out there? It's not any good. I saw Mboba and Bra, man, HIV.
1: Fort Portal. Quite a number of cities are reporting quite a bit of increment in HIV infection rate.
0: Quite a number of cities in the west. Guys in the north are a little bit.
1: I was just saying cities.
0: From what we've seen, out of town, we thought this is now getting crazy out of town. But then a report was released, and it shows that Kampala, things are getting out of hand. Apparently, there's over 210 new infections of HIV every week in Kampala. They say basically 30 people who woke up without HIV get HIV every day in Kampala. Like today, there are 30 people in Kampala who woke up without it. They will sleep. That means in a week, the number is actually 211. But also, a year in Kampala, over 11,000 people are getting HIV per year. Now, a certain doctor whose name I won't mention, I don't think it really matters, but is the care and treatment lead at KCCA, he said that this spike, this in infections is driven by many things, including what they called unregulated sexual activity, whatever that means. But this is happening in massage parlors, spas.
1: Okay.
0: And then kulikona ebidala, other reasons about mulimu domestic violence or bichi. But I want us to concentrate on these massage parlors and spas, because even me, I know, I've had some information that, man, what is happening in there?
1: Chocha. It's very interesting to me how many of us ladies, we go to the massage parlor and you go for a massage. When you hear what men are experiencing,
0: no, you cannot generalize.
1: Spas,
0: do not generalize.
1: But first,
0: Esteri. Even women are getting to massage parlors and getting happy ending.
1: Yeah.
0: Am I scaring people?
2: Me, I've honestly heard this and I've witnessed it by myself.
0: Oh, you've witnessed. When we get back, we're going to take your calls, but also get Logos' experience.
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0: He did his he had a function this year. He had this Kwanjula. But I feel like, man, for young Mulo, like I feel
1: is
0: like
1: he still young.
0: Okay, for Mulo, I feel like, man, it's a bit late. But anyway, it's never like
1: he has been young Mulo all his life. Now he's adult Mulo after marriage.
0: He was with the babe though. She's called Brenda, his
2: baby
0: fiance.
2: Gloria. Yeah. Baby Gloria hasn't changed her name as well.
0: She's still baby Gloria.
1: She's still baby Gloria. Now that you have a baby, you cannot be baby Gloria.
0: No, you can't be baby Gloria with
1: A baby.
0: Now, yeah, but man, when you put a toy in the mix,
1: yeah, like
0: changes. Right?
1: Which one of you is the baby?
0: And I thought it only applies to us guys the way we see you people.
1: You see, that's why I don't have, because I have to be the baby for life.
2: You have to be the baby for life, real.
0: Oh, all right then, guys, City Talk, and you'll be able to get in touch with us. However, imagine shopping online and getting rewarded with a brand new iPhone, or paying for your favorite streaming services, and then winning a trip to Zanzibar in return, man. 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
2: Mm-hmm. 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Please don't drink a lot before you get onto the plane, but just something enough to keep you like in the right state of mind on the plane. Well,
0: to understand the turbulence.
2: To understand the turbulence, you know. So all you need to do is actually get yourself a Guinness Smooth, and I understand you've actually been seeing them looking a bit different. Don't worry, it's still the same refreshing test, just with a new entire look. You can grab yours right now at any supermarket or in Yokafunda. Yes, in Yokafunda right now, you can grab it very well. But I've seen the bottle so far. Have you seen the new Guinness Smooth bottle?
0: Yeah, man, they look beautiful, man.
2: They're pretty. I like the Africanicity.
0: I would love to know who designed it, though.
2: It has to be a very smart man, because you know,
0: Ocha, now that's a babe, man.
2: It's a babe. I know. I like that. I like you feel for that.
0: Yeah, I like you too, Logose. All right, then. You said you went to a Bajitawacha massage parlor.
2: You heard this story, man.
0: Okay.
2: So it's my form six back, right? I'm going to visit someone.
0: Gwe,
2: I was a kid.
0: Okay, all right.
2: It was my form six back, and I'd gone to visit someone. So we thought it was a normal home. Later on, we find out the person's room is all the way on the other side. It was a family member of ours. Mm. But then there's a child, a younger girl who looked similar to what I look like. Mm-hmm. And she's crying. She's kneeling at the door. And I'm asking, hey, what's going on? And so I'll be calling.
1: She had been hired for one job.
2: Uh-huh.
1: But then she discovered that the job entails other things.
0: That is extremely sad.
2: Yeah, so some of the times they actually bring these girls to do this massage work, and they don't know. They just find
1: they
2: out
1: don't
2: from
1: know
2: there.
1: That actually,
2: right? Mm. The men are the ones who tell you, like, yeah, me, I want this, and the man is the one that keeps enticing the girls.
0: All right, I thought the opposite was true. I thought it's a venue that offers the service, not the customers demanding for the service.
2: Yeah.
1: I think a lot of the customers know that at this venue we can access this service. Mm. Now, the thing is, you as the people that are hiring, do you inform the people that you're hiring that these are some of the services we offer?
0: All right.
1: So be open when the clients come in.
0: I understand that. And that's a very, very important conversation to have about the rights of these workers, and whether they know what they're getting into or not. However, it's not the conversation we are having today. So today we are talking about the spike, because bagamba Sirimu, Kampala, Atambulia massage parlor, nezi spa. The one thing I know is in a massage parlor, the job is basically touching and pressing, and it happens in private.
2: Yeah.
0: So already those are fertile grounds. You understand what I mean?
1: For things to change.
0: Yeah,
1: but I will say, when I saw the numbers, and these numbers just seem to be getting worse every year. But when I saw these numbers, even I was alarmed, and I'm someone who normally keeps up with the news. The numbers are quite alarming and scary, so everyone should be quite worried. But when we take it back to the spas and these massage parlors, I feel like spas and massage parlors have made transactional sexual relations. A lot more accessible, a lot cheaper. Because you see now,
0: how much is it?
1: You're not even going to book Mbosterenda Vichi. You just pay for the massage. You don't pay for the room. You pay for the massage.
2: Yeah.
1: And with the massage, you get the room.
0: I feel
1: get
0: like
1: the
0: you're
1: baby,
0: giving
1: you
0: out important information.
1: No,
0: yeah.
1: Like, don't okay. do it.
0: All right.
1: But like... And the thing is, massage parlors, there are many genuine ones within the country which just offer strictly services. And by the way, if you even go to many of those ones, they have signposts up telling you, we do not accept endings that are happy.
0: That's Esteri's reaction. You have any?
2: Yes, I do, actually. You know... Let's start from here. First and foremost, please always have yourself checked. Do regular checkups so you never catch yourself in such situations. Check your partners or your whatever.
0: But these are not partners. These ones, when you enter the room, you don't even know what is coming after you. Whoever enters is...
1: Imagine how many people they are transacting with throughout the day.
0: We're assuming you also get tired. You're not overworking. So yes.
2: You know, first and foremost, I just want to ask this question. Yes, I know you said let's not discriminate and let's say it's only men doing these things. But come on, Phil. We both know that in the spas and these massage parlors, the hands who are giving is for serious business.
0: No, it's mainly the men.
2: It's the men. Yeah, it's the men, you know.
1: Yeah. So most of the employees are ladies.
0: Yeah. Are there jamas who also like squeeze you? When you guys go for a massage, it's a jama.
1: There's some, but it's always like one, two in a space of 10 employees.
0: Okay. Let me ask two quick ones. I'll get back to you. I've seen that most cases, even in this, are married people.
2: Yeah.
0: What do you think is happening in homes? What are the wives doing for these married men to go and get HIV and happy ending with strangers?
2: First and foremost, I don't think these women are doing anything wrong. You know, I always tell people, like, man, if your wife is not doing what you want, just tell her, oh, babe, look, I found this new thing that I want us to try out. You keep the thing sparkful.
0: For 30, 40 years, really.
2: Yeah, no, really. Look, no, babe, I was on the internet and I saw this. Let's do. But then, also, you know, I understand some women at home can be quite a handful, but still...
0: Thank you for understanding.
1: We thank you, bro.
0: Logos. Esteri, are you surprised that a majority of the people getting HIV in parlors and spas are actually married men?
1: I'm not surprised at all. First of all, these spas provide privacy.
0: Yes.
1: They are open daytime, nighttime, all times. And now you see, a lot of times, if you check how often these spas are visited and at which hours, you'll find lunchtime.
0: The guy goes for lunch.
1: He just leaves office. Meanwhile, by the way, in the spa, these spas even serve food. You eat food and eat. And eat.
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0: Well, it's now time for you to have your say. Just call us on 0703 and 0786-97977 as you listen to California from Maroon 5. More of Maroon 5 every Thursday at Tamaduni Hub. Come through for Rock Night. Well, Paul Banks on Twitter says, cheers, good people. I believe because I got a friend from Barbados and took him to a massage parlor and he was done things I can't explain.
1: And but he said,
0: he said he didn't expect so. He didn't expect so. I believe because many do extra for extra bags. Mm. I think he believes the report that the HIV numbers are becoming crazy from these massage parlors. Guys, quick ones. What can we do? The thing is, for starters, why are people having unprotected sex with strangers?
1: My point.
2: I think we reached a point as a country. Now, you see, we are at the point where the HIV infection rates are going up. But at some point within the late 90s, early 2000s, we saw the rates dipping. Mm-hmm. And I feel like a lot of people started to relax about HIV. Even us as a country, we started to relax about spreading information on how it spread, how to help yourself, how to prevent yourself from getting things like this. So now, as a country, we just started to seem relaxed, and now a lot of people don't even consider it a thing. Many people are like, you know what, I can do this as long as she doesn't get pregnant.
0: Okay. I'm hearing you, but Logo say, yes. I understand Esteri, I do not disagree with that, but I feel like it's much bigger than that. People still fear HIV,
1: yes,
0: but they are willing to sleep. Not everyone that sleeps with a stranger without protection doesn't fear HIV,
1: yes,
0: right?
1: True. Mm. But I'm going to tell you something. Among, this is my genuine analysis, among the Gen Zs, right? Mm. We fear pregnancy more than HIV. I'm going to tell
0: you. For real?
1: Yes. We fear pregnancy more than HIV,
0: okay,
1: my guy.
0: Okay, like, I don't want to say, but the other one has a solution. Okay. I don't want to make it sound like,
1: you know,
0: that.
1: No, but you know, why I also genuinely speaking, I'm going to be honest with you, right? In the heat of the moment, the last thing you're actually thinking about, like, let me say, the alcohol consumption in the country is also really high.
0: Esteri told us these guys are entering the massage parlors at 1 p.m.
1: But it doesn't matter. They just put the ban on alcohol before 3 p.m. recently.
0: Okay.
1: People here in Kampala.
0: All right. Yeah. So you're saying heat of the moment.
1: Yeah, heat of the moment.
0: If we are to accept what you're saying, that, guys, you know what? The people are still going to engage with these people without protection, then let us go to the other prevention or protection measures. There is this new thing, the Lenacapavir, that was introduced, where you get an injection, two injections a year, an injection every 6 months to protect you.
1: Yeah.
0: If you get that injection, you can, in quotes, gallivant the way you want.
1: Oh, okay.
0: Yes. However, that injection for now is very hard to find.
1: Yeah.
0: And it's mainly being given out by the government. Mm. But the government are giving it to people at risk. That what they describe as at risk includes health workers, it includes pregnant women and things like that.
2: Including sex workers.
0: The prostitutes, I will call them that to drive the point home. Sex workers. Do you think they should also add everyone, if you're to work in a spa, you must get an HIV prevention injection and you must be tested before you get the job?
1: Look, honestly, you should be tested before you get the job. I think I should have even been the first thing. But I honestly think everybody should have this HIV prevention.
0: Yeah,
1: you
0: but
1: know,
0: at this point we can't. At this point we don't have enough.
1: Yeah.
0: So we have to prioritize. And I'm wondering, should we also treat? Because this is now a new pandemic.
1: Mm.
0: Should the same way we said that olaba mukaza akola mudwali da akuve mpiso ali likely okuveda exposed.
1: Yeah.
0: Should we look at these people in massage parlors as on the same level?
2: I absolutely agree with that.
1: Yeah.
2: Because, yes, there are spas that will say, us, we do not engage in such activities, but we know that most of them actually do. So, to keep both yourselves and the clients safe, how about we actually push this as a government program and we say, okay, these spas, we're not going to close them.
0: Right.
2: We know that they exist. We have known that they exist. Mm. So how about we just keep them safe? But also another thing is, I think we need to step up things like condom use.
0: All right, On that note, I'm sure. You see, condom use, I think you sound like the early 90s.
1: Yeah,
0: guys
1: exactly.
0: don't want condoms. That is what she was telling us.
1: But
0: also, this fight, the HIV fight, like you said, Esther, we had almost won it, but it looks it's turning. But back in the 90s, it began with straight talk and the universities, ABCD, then free condoms in bars, in
1: universities,
0: nightclubs, and universities. And now it has gone to massage parlors. It has found a new ground. And boy, oh boy.
2: And do you know, actually, this is something I saw the Ministry of Health addressing today. There are people who are now telling people not to take that drug. So there are people who have been telling people not to take them. But now they are pushing it. This is why they are saying that AIDS numbers are a lot, because they want to vaccinate you people, yet you don't need vaccines.
0: Wow.
2: Ministry of Health had to come out and clarify there is no vaccine.
0: Okay.
2: Leave it alone.
0: Radio City, hello.
3: Please, when you say we contribute, leave us.
0: I'm sorry, thank you so much. We don't have time. I would prefer when you call, please get straight to the point. To sum this off, Logose, how do we know? If, for me personally, I'm looking for a genuine massage, how do we protect our people? How do you know that this one is happy ending, this one is not?
2: Just ask me. I'll direct you to the ones which
0: You don't know in my do you know some in Chitukutwe?
2: You come to the ones.
1: There's a way. I think we're talking about it, Esteri. There's a way. The ones that don't have that kind of services, there's a way they look. There's where they put. There's a way they look. That's how they position.
2: It's a professionalism that you can feel.
1: Right?
0: But me, how do I know that? Like, I get you, but how do I know that?
2: Okay. Professional. This babe, they got her from bra.
0: I've seen one. I've seen one near my home that has something called Noru massage. What is Noru?
1: There's even one.
2: Just know that one, when it comes to Noru, none of you has clothes.
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0: FM Radio City, strange but true, where we share with you some interesting facts that you get to share with your people as well, so you can seem a little bit smart, right? Today on Strange But True, everyone sees airplanes and they're flying and all of that, but did you know that airplanes were modeled after a bird?
1: A bird?
2: Yeah.
1: Yeah, they have wings, right? Mm-hmm. Yeah, they do have wings.
0: So as it turns out, the inventors of the airplanes, the Wright brothers, and every other inventor after that, all they have done is study how birds fly. Yeah. So they say from their wing designs, the aerodynamic nature, the way the plane is built, bigger at the front and narrower at the end, and the wings
1: and
0: pushing out.
1: In the middle.
0: Yeah, so they actually say that they actually, to build airplanes, they have learned and studied how birds fly through the sky.
1: I see the birds flapping their wings. Mm-hmm, of course.
0: Now ours, they don't have birds flapping their wings. Our wings don't flap like that. But then they have internal mechanizations that actually keep shifting within the wing.
1: But like when you explain it, I understand. But when you see how hard a bird flaps its wings, like, and you tell me, Mbu, the plane has internal mechanisms flapping.
0: They use aerodynamic principles.
1: I totally understand. And there is a lot of aerodynamics in Formula One, so I understand the principle. However, I still think a plane is one of the most genius things that human beings have ever invented.
0: And to imagine that some guys just looked at birds and said, you know, we can be like that bird.
1: We need to fly.
2: We need to fly.
1: You have to be sober. Drunk guys were already up
0: there. I think you need not to be sober.
2: You need not to be sober.
1: A high guy was already up there, but already flying high. But that's incredible. I don't know. Before we even get to another strange but true, what other inventions do you guys feel like, man, human beings, like if the aliens ever come, they're like, these guys are sharp, apart from planes. Beer, like, do you feel like
2: Wi-Fi, bro?
0: Beer is just fermented anything.
1: Yeah, but I mean, I don't think aliens are.
2: Oh, that joy! But you know, I don't really think beer was invented. I think
1: okay,
2: it was
1: so what do you think is
2: beer
1: like something?
2: Let me see. Wi-Fi.
1: Wi-Fi. I feel like the aliens would
0: man,
1: figure
0: the
1: that
0: internet.
1: Out.
2: The internet, don't like, and she's a babe. She did a big one, you know.
1: Or connecting the entire world.
0: If you ask someone whose life stopped in the 1990,
1: no, it's scary.
0: If they could imagine. This.
1: Okay, the Wi-Fi or the internet?
0: The internet.
1: I believe it was there in 1990.
0: Not in the way that we are using it now.
1: Yeah, not commercially available and everything. It's crazy, man. The internet is crazy. For you to be here and tell Donald Trump, way, middle F. Donald Trump.
0: And you can also reply.
1: Yeah.
2: You can reply.
1: Yeah, so that's crazy. Esteri, any where the aliens are like human beings are sure that smart people?
0: Let me think on that as she shares.
1: The massage parlors?
0: No. Those ones we need to shut down.
1: Okay.
2: So another one. This one is going to be quite funny and interesting.
1: Hopefully.
2: You know, some of you out there are taking loans and they are taking, you're signing your homes, your cars, your kids themselves. But somewhere in Italy, there is a bank that accepts wills of Parmesan cheese as collateral for business loans. Parmesan cheese.
1: What is that?
2: So there's a certain kind of cheese.
0: Parmigiano.
2: Yeah, that is for the Italian people. It's normally best known from them. So if you want to have a business loan taken out from the bank, they can accept you bringing them wills. It depends, I think.
0: Wills of cheese.
2: Of cheese.
0: Now, some of those are like really massive.
1: Okay, you take like your mob cheese.
0: And they age over time. Like they get more and more expensive. It's like wine.
1: Okay. So this is cheese like on pizza and everything?
2: Yes.
0: Yeah.
1: Okay. So you take cheese and the way we take
0: Lagamuntu.
1: Is it expensive? Like what kind of loans can
0: it
1: be?
0: Is, very expensive. And also they can be very, very massive when you talk about these wheels of cheese.
1: Okay.
0: They can be very massive and they're really expensive. Also, it's Italy, so people fly from everywhere in the world to get Italian cheese.
1: All right.
0: So it's like world famous and all of that. But that's interesting.
1: That's interesting.

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10: 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But remember, 0786 or 0703-979797 to stand a chance to win 50,000 Uganda shillings if you guess my top number one song on my playlist today. And I'm going to be dropping some clues. And on today's clues, let me see. I want something that's going to be difficult. You know, last week, you kept on like figuring out my clues and one of you almost took the money. But this is a gentle man that actually recently got married to one of the tycoons in Africa's daughters. If you can guess this song, it was a song that he actually made with one of his exes. You can call us directly on 0703-0786-979797. Stand a chance and win yourself some 50K. You buy yourself some soda or buy your girlfriend something and take her out. This is Logose, and my number 5 is gonna be something quite interesting.
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0: Well, that is what you have right there, Mr. Easy Skin Tight. What else would you want from your partner? You know, abamukumwe, mwavudeyo from, you know, weekend marriages. You've been doing some dishes. You've been taking care of your man. You've been taking care of your woman. Eh, that one was for you out there. This is still Jam Top 5 on Radio City 97 FM with Logose. We have amazing songs coming up for you. But remember, if you want to win 50,000 Uganda shillings, all you have to do is call 0703 or 0786 97 97 97 and guess the exact song that is going to be playing on number one. I was telling you, I'm still dropping a few hits. You know, this is a song that's very sensual. It's a song that makes you feel things. It's a song that takes you to places only one person in your life can take you to. And also, this is a gentleman that keeps changing his facial features a lot often in the industry. This is an American as well, but a black American. So again, if you want to win that 50K so you can buy yourself a 14,500 cuckoo roll from Chicken Tonight, don't get shy. Just buy it. Oh, I told you to buy a Chicken Tonight cuckoo roll. Do not be shy to actually buy a Chicken Tonight cuckoo roll. Do you know why? Because it comes with a whole Pepsi ready for you to sip and take. It's available at all Chicken Tonight stores everywhere in Uganda. Now, straight in for my number four, that is Drake, Marvin's Room. I hope you're having a safe drive home. I hope you're having a safe drive to go see your friends. I hope you're having a good evening, and I hope you're winding down in a perfect way.
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0: just saying you do better. Tell me.
1: Well, Drake is saying he can do better, and that's Marvin's Room from Drake. If you actually haven't heard what's been going on in Drake's life recently, I'm more than excited to put you on. If you didn't actually also know that he recently released an album, he released three albums actually, and that is Habibti, Maid of Honor, and Iceman, compromising a massive 43-track dump. I think it's very shocking for everyone what happened, how he dropped three full-length albums simultaneously. And also something that's going to interest you, you know, the World Cup host, on a civic note, as something that's quite interesting, is that Drake is going to be hosting, has been officially named as the official host, or one of the official host ambassadors for Toronto's World Cup matches. Isn't that something interesting? Well, we are still here on the Jam Top 5 on Radio City 97 FM. And if you're looking for that thing that's going to unwind your day, you're looking for that drink that's going to put you back into your mood, your Monday has been really tough, I want to get you a spicy Smirnoff tamarind. If you've heard of Enkoge, or if you know what tamarinds are, yes, they are actually telling you that you can enjoy something healthy, but also get yourself, you know, uppity and put up your vibe. You can grab a 750ml bottle for just 35,000 shillings and turn up the flavor. This is Smirnoff spicy tamarind, shamelessly spicy, proudly sweet. Excessive consumption of alcohol is harmful to your health. Strictly not for sale to persons under 18 years of age. Please enjoy responsibly. And again, I'm still hitting you with some few clues on what my number one track is. I need you to guess the song and the artist themselves to win 50,000 Uganda shillings. That's enough money to actually even buy you a span of spicy tamarind and also a beautiful cuckoo roll from Chicken Tonight. But the last clue, actually, I think it's going to be the last clue. He is a gentleman that dated Ariana Grande. Keep picking up on those clues. But right now, we are getting into number three. A song that is actually very beautiful here in Uganda by Apus, Lamu, and Axon. That is Feelings. A song that actually makes you feel very interesting things. I first heard this song in 2019 when I was in senior four, and I've never looked back, you know. Lamu is also a TV presenter on NTV. She's so much into tourism, if you know about that. Rules and Axon have been in the music industry for quite a while, giving us bangers, producing beautiful music. But if you haven't heard of this song, I hope you feel things. I hope it gives you the feelings that I'm trying to make you feel right now, all right? But coming up next is Feelings by Rules and Lamu.
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0: Ero wuli dega na mazina yambuka kirira mama oya kukuzo kola chi. You know, I like it when songwriters, producers actually express themselves and their immense love for women in this music. I love it. Rules is a producer actually. Lamu was also crowned Miss Earth Uganda in 2021. No wonder she's so much into tourism. And also Axon has been a producer, a music producer in Uganda and sound engineer for quite a while. But once again, that is Feelings with Lamu and Axon together with Rules. We are still here on the Jam Top 5 up to 5:30 p.m. Do not be shy to actually call in or send a WhatsApp message if you've gone ahead to guess who the exact artist is going to be on my number one. This is still the Jam Top 5, and do not forget that this hour is proudly brought to you by MTN, and they are telling you, why do you have to pay anything more than what you actually initially have to pay for if you can simply just actually pay for nothing? 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
1: Don't you know it's cold outside indeed? This is the Jam Top 5, and that was number 2. And that was one of the very interesting songs I just discovered yesterday, by the way. I was chilling with my homeboys, and they were assuring me how I actually don't know so much of Ugandan music, and they were putting me on to these people. This is Kyle Simbwa. He says it is Hooked. Ooh, what a nice song. If you actually go back and listen to the first lyrics, you would understand. He actually smoothly blends soulful R&B with modern Afropop. I like the kind of way Uganda is going into the music industry. But this hour is still brought to you by MTN. And you can simply use the mobile app or dial *165*18# to generate a PRN, make payments for permits, fines, fees, and licenses. You can also directly pay rental tax, border income tax, motor income tax, and even parking fees. No queues, no hassles, just free lifestyle. Paying taxes and statutory fees just got way much easier with the MTN Momo, and that is the power of Momo. MTN Momo is regulated by the Bank of Uganda, and this hour is also brought to you by MTN. We love to finally come to our last song, and that's number 1. Unfortunately, no one has been able to guess who it is. It is The Weeknd, and this is Andit, because definitely there's someone out there that has Andit, and you gotta give what Caesar has earned, if you know what I mean. This is still the Jam Top 5 with Logose. We're getting back into other interesting things on the jam, but I hope you enjoy this. I hope you're already winding down with something that's making you happy. It's already 5 p.m. If you're still at work, sikutegera man. Today's already a stressful day, but I hope this song is going to make it way much easier for you.

0: Radio City 97 FM Sports at the bottom of the 5 p.m. hour. What a sports update. What a sports update coming up, guys. The English Premier League is back. Manchester United are back. Manchester City were almost back. Liverpool, they were also almost back. But guess what? The Blazers are champions of Uganda. They won the National Basketball League. And that's where we'll pick it up. Of course, for this particular sports update, the team is joined by the wonderful, amazing Peter Tabu.
1: Yes, absolutely. Good afternoon, Phil Kiria.
0: Good afternoon to you. We are very well, Pete. And we are going to run through this one, aren't we? We'll start with the mammoth. What a final. Beautiful, beautiful event in Hoima this past weekend.
1: Yeah, absolutely. Namungo Blazers coming out to win their second straight National Basketball League.
2: Yeah.
0: Hell yeah.
2: Yeah.
0: You sound happy.
2: I'm very happy. I was so happy. I was like, I don't know why I didn't have money to go. So money
0: you were rooting for the Blazers.
2: I've always been rooting for the Blazers.
0: Wow, well done, Logose. So, Pete, overtime?
1: Yeah, overtime, 81-74. Nyembo Fataki, who was later named MVP, dropping a game-high 35 points. So that's 2-2 for Namungo. I've seen them saying they're going to do a trophy parade for the trophy.
0: I've also seen that provocatively, if it happens starting in Kamwocha, you know which petrol station. But a lot more to be said about the NBL playoff finals, and of course congratulations to the Nam Blazers. There was a lot of sport happening over the weekend, including the Chadondo Sevens.
1: Yeah, the Chadondo Sevens were conducted as well this weekend, and we have a surprise. Rams beating up on the Platinum Credit Heathens in the final to win it, surprisingly. 10-12 is how that one ended. Rams coming out as winners of the Chadondo Sevens. So the next stop is Gulu Sevens. Let's wait and see who will come out on top.
0: All right, Vipers as well are getting the hands on some silverware. Silverware going all over the place over the weekend, man.
1: Yeah, silverware was for Vipers, who definitely kickstarted the campaign of the season with a 3-1 victory over Chitara in that Super Cup game that was at Nachivubo on Saturday evening. So yeah, the season starts on Friday. The Uganda Premier League and Vipers kickstarted against Entebbe UPPC.
0: The opening game of the Uganda Premier League is this Friday. Vipers taking on UPPC.
1: Yes.
0: Where is this?
1: At Chitende.
0: Chitende. These are neighbors. These two. Yeah, Chitende and Entebbe, right? Yeah,
1: absolutely.
0: Yeah, these are neighbors. We could say Entebbe Road and Entebbe Derby between Vipers and UPPC. Elsewhere out there, Lando Norris won the last Grand Prix at Zandvoort, the last Dutch Grand Prix. Interesting, very, very interesting race, man. Max Verstappen crashing out, but Kimi Antonelli coming P2. Who was P3? George Russell.
1: Yeah.
0: P3. And Mercedes giving team orders for the first time to swap those cars for George Russell to give Kimi Antonelli way. Is starting to look like Mercedes have decided that the young boy Kimi Antonelli is their lead driver. Peter Tabu, run us through Europe real quick if possible.
1: Alright, yes, it's possible. First of all, Barcelona getting a 5-0 result. The highlight here is Aaron Gordon coming off the bench to provide two assists as they got that result against Elche. Madrid, of course, doing the business the previous day, winning by 2-1. Late goal in there for Madrid. But yeah, they got the job done. In Italy, there is also no big talking points. Napoli, AC Milan, all picking up victories in the Italian Serie A. Right there, yeah.
0: All right, then. In England, though, on Friday, and we talked about this on Saturday, on Friday, Arsenal did beat Coventry. Logos, you had predicted that?
2: No, I had predicted a different one.
0: Oh, okay. I know the one you're itching. Yeah. We'll get to that one. But on Extreme Sport, we covered the Arsenal-Coventry result, so we won't talk about that. However, the early kickoff on Saturday to get the Premier League proper underway, this is what is exciting, Logos. Because last week, Logos on Thursday said that Hull City are the underdog, and they will beat Manchester United.
2: And they did indeed. You know, I was like, it was normally something that I was on the show, you kept on saying, no, you know, Manchester United has been playing for such a while. Mm. They are a bigger team than Hull City. And I was like, people really tend to underestimate the underdogs in this team. Yep. And clearly we can see even Arsenal, who has been, like, they had a rough patch of years earlier on before 2025. Mm. They're also topping charts now. They're in people's conversations because underdogs really know that they have lots to lose, my guy.
0: And Hull City, the underdog, did for Manchester United. I understand the whole logo say underdog story, Pete, but Manchester United, newly promoted Hull City, finished sixth in the championship last year, had the fourth worst defense in the championship last year. Peter, if Carrick had started the season, FC should have beaten Hull City.
1: Yeah, absolutely. Of course, before kickoff, it's a newly promoted team against Man United. It's definitely obvious.
0: That's what it is, even United, after kickoff, man.
1: United should go out and win. But what a performance from Hull City. Mm. They push United.
0: Peter, I'm sorry, and I understand what you're saying, but the story is always Manchester United when you lose to Hull City. For Manchester United, what went wrong and what a sad way to start the season?
1: No, first of all, poor defending. Ajayi's goal, the first goal that he scored, there was no one to clear, you know, that ball. He had too much space to slam it home. The second goal as well, a bit of a set piece as well. So
0: United, the defending is somewhere they can't start.
1: Yeah, the defending is something that they need to work on. But man, you credit Hull City for that.
0: Okay,
1: goal.
0: Even some will say, even going forward, maybe Manchester United need to be a little bit more clinical for you to, for Hull City
2: to beat you.
0: Not just beating you, like I told you, the championship has, I think, 22 teams every year. Last year, only they conceded more goals than about 18 of those teams. For them to keep a clean sheet against Manchester United. Anyway, elsewhere, home win for Everton 2-0 against Crystal Palace. Ipswich taking the league. That game going level, but Ipswich Town, another promoted team, getting the win at home to Sunderland. Nottingham Forest beaten by Leeds. Leeds scoring against the run of play. Leeds had taken the lead in that game. Goal ruled out, but then they got the 3 points. But the big result at the end of the day, the last game on Saturday, Brentford tonking the new shiny Tottenham Hotspur 3-0. Tottenham still trying to sign some players from Manchester City to address that lack of goals. Sunday came in and another tonking of a Champions League team, Brighton putting 4 past 10-man Villa. But the talking point is the last two games on Sunday. Manchester City really at the death. Manchester City getting to beat Bournemouth, but man, this was so close for Maresca.
1: Yeah, it was close. Stefania giving Bournemouth that lead quite early. Beautiful finish at the far end, and then Manchester City had to build and make sure that they level. Gehi with a beautiful header to make it 1-1. Free header, by the way, no one marked him. And then, of course, Ryan Cherki doing all that magic to look for these tiny spaces. And then Vardiol scored. Now, City at first thought that goal had been ruled out. I mean, the liner said the goal had been ruled out. But after checking VAR and everything, the goal stood. So City were lucky. They take home the 3 points.
0: All right. City take home the 3 points. Again, it's a Bournemouth that will surely trouble other teams despite losing their manager to Liverpool. A Liverpool side that also left it very late. A Szoboszlai perfect penalty. Really thumped into... keepers don't save those. For Liverpool to... They actually came from a goal down twice to get a point at the park.
1: Yeah, absolutely. You mentioned that Szoboszlai goal, but you look at that Elanga goal.
0: I'll tell you this. I was very disturbed by Liverpool. Yeah. You see that Elanga goal?
1: Yeah.
0: That goal is not special. Yeah. Number one, the what's his name? The goalkeeper, Alisson, shouldn't have been so close to the near post. It basically opens up the rest of the goal. Yeah. Number two, Frimpong. In the position he was in where he gave that ball away, he should have shot. But then he gives the ball away, and it's just two passes. One pass from a Newcastle defender that wins the ball into Osula. Osula, another pass into Elanga, and goal. Yeah, you shouldn't be team shouldn't cut through the middle of your park like that. Very poor defending from Liverpool.
1: Yeah, but of course, you give them the credit for the point. That's important. But I think, Phil, also what is important to note from that game is remembering Kevin Keegan, who played for both teams.
0: Yes, Kevin Keegan, great guy, Manchester City, Liverpool, Newcastle, and all that stuff. We do have a London derby this evening, the last game of game week one. And I'll tell you about game weeks. If you play fantasy football, you need to join the Radio City Fantasy League. 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You can click on, there's a link to join live. But tonight we have the derby of the last two fired Real Madrid managers, with Abeloa's Fulham taking on Xabi Alonso's Chelsea Football Club.
1: I think this one is, we talked about both coaches and how they played together in their careers at Madrid and Liverpool.
0: And also both managed Real. They're the last two Real Madrid managers before the special one.
1: Yeah, so, you want to see what Xabi Alonso has to offer with that Chelsea team and the signings that he has made, but also Abeloa with what he did at Madrid, a bit of question marks maybe. So, interesting game tonight, and let's see what either team brings up. But I think Chelsea and Xabi Alonso can get 3 points.
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2: 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In the next 2 hours, we have Jam Flow Fillers coming through with Sal DJ. It's a Monday, so watch out for that, man. We are throwing the best female DJ at you. But guess what, man? Star Times is also throwing entertainment at you. They know the kids are back, and they've put 9 dedicated kids channels to keep the young ones entertained. This is during the holiday period. However, Miss Uganda competition is also on Star Times Makula Chika every Friday through to Sunday. And keep in mind that the football is back. The Uganda Premier League is on Star Times, the La Liga, Bundesliga, and many more. So just subscribe to the Classical Smart Bouquet at only 36K and give your family full family entertainment. Kubei Laisi.
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3: Hello. Welcome back from the weekend. If you're here on time for today's Jam Floor Filler, it's a Monday. It's a hot, hot Monday. I hope it's not as hot for you as it is as hot for me. But no matter, the show has kicked off to Tandike. Today's show is going to be all about the Billboard 100. We're kicking off this show with the Billboard 100 of 2006. Of course, those are 100 songs, and I'm sure I cannot play 100 songs in 1 hour, but we are going to try. If you were listening to music in 2006, you're going to have a ball today, or at least in this first hour. These are the songs that topped the charts of that year. If you're an avid listener of the Jam Floor Fillers, you remember when we did Billboard 2005? Yeah, the thing about those years is some songs would chart for years and years and years. Some songs appear in 2005,

Crazy. CeeLo redid this song, but we're going to play the original version. And let us see how 2006 sounded, eh? The hashtag is JohnFlowFillers. Get on there. Let me know how your Monday is. Let me know what these songs remind you of. Anything you want to let me know, let me know.

pop, definitely, definitely some rock. And if you love rock music, Phil Kilia has a new plan for you guys. Check his socials for details. Yeah, it might be a Thursday, you know?

to the guys on the hashtag Jam Flow Fillers. Enjoying the 2006 Billboard Hot 100. Every song you're hearing in this first hour charted in 2006. I don't know if we're going to play all 100, but we're going to try. It's reminded me that some people listening to the show today were born in 2006. Oh, wow. Because that is 20 years ago. I have some 20 years.

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Good news, it does not sound so different from this. Because like I told you, some songs were charting for like 3 years.

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Court Jams. Welcome to 2007. In this hour, we are going to do Billboard Hot 100 of 2007. The thing about these years, like I was saying earlier, is one song would chart in this year from this album, but another song from the same album would chart the next year. So chances are you're going to hear the same artists. Well, most of them. And also Timbaland was ruling. There's going to be a lot of Timbaland in this hour as well.

day, you play them and people are happy. So that hashtag is still JamFlowFillers. Get in there, let me know what this song reminds you of. Shout out to the guys who are already on the hashtag. Let's see what 2007 sounded like.

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We are going through the Billboard Hot 100 of 2007. This song is not among them, but the other song from Jay Holiday is among them. I'm playing this one for myself. It's my favorite Jay Holiday song. The song is called Suffocate. I think I'll also play the other one that you guys like.

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1: 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This is why I'm hot, hot. I'm hot cause I'm fly.
0: 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I cannot close now.
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1: This is for the big picture, the big idea. For those who don't just play their part, the ones who think, write, create, and start. This is for finding your tribe and catching a vibe. For lighting the way when you work and play. This is the light in the night to remember. This is the sound of the start.

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2: I want to take you for dinner tonight.
3: Aww. Ah, today's Monday. The third of the house challenge. Ah, babe, I can't. I'm revising for exams.
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3: Yeah.
2: Okay, how about Sunday?
3: Yeah. Eviction night. 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

Kampala, featuring Rwanda's Mike Kaihura and Uganda's Cohen JC. 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
0: 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And then to the right. And back to the left. 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

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This is for finding your tribe and catching a vibe. For lighting the way when you work and play. 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